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1: Stardate, June 28th. To predict the lifespan of a star, you don't need a crystal ball. A bathroom scale will do just fine. Heavier stars age faster, so if you know the star's mass, you have a good idea of its future. Consider Tarazed, the second brightest star of the Eagle. It's only about 6% the age of the Sun. But because it's about 3.5 times the Sun's mass, it's already completed the prime phase of life. Now it's well into the next phase, as a red giant. Mass is critical because as the star's mass increases, so does its gravity. Stronger gravity squeezes the star's core more tightly, increasing its temperature. That revs up the rate of nuclear reactions in the core. When a star is born, its core is mostly hydrogen. In the prime phase of life, the star fuses the hydrogen atoms to make helium. When the hydrogen is gone, the core shrinks, so it gets even hotter. That causes the star's outer layers to puff up, which is what's happened to Tarazed. It's more than 90 times the Sun's diameter. Higher core temperatures trigger the next round of reactions. So today, Tarazed is fusing the helium to make heavier elements. Eventually, that will end as well. Tarazed will shed its outer layers, leaving only its tiny dead core, ending the star's fairly short but bright life. Tarazed is low in the east at nightfall. It's close above even brighter Altair, at the southern point of the summer triangle. For the University of Texas at Austin MacDonald Observatory, I'm Billy Henry.
2: Checking your KEOM weather forecast, a hot one today. We'll have mostly clear skies tonight, should fall to about 78 degrees for the overnight low. Then on Monday, exactly like today, partly cloudy, hot, humid, 99 degrees, with a heat index well above 100. 88.

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1: A pride courses through the soil of the northern Italian region of Liguria, and specifically the city of Genoa. Do you know why? I'm Chef Sandra with a savory moment. It's the region that gave birth to that wonderfully homey sauce most of us know simply as pesto. The word pesto comes from the Italian verb pestare, meaning to crush or pound. That's because traditional pesto was made by grinding garlic and pine nuts together with Parmesan cheese and olive oil in a mortar and pestle. Basil wasn't introduced into pesto until the mid-19th century. But today, the most well-known pesto is the Genovese version, with basil as the star of the show. Genoa is so devoted to its basil pesto that they started the World Championship for Genovese pesto made with a mortar in the 1990s. Today, more than 100 plus competitors from around the world compete yearly for the top pesto spot using only a mortar and pestle and traditional authentic ingredients. It's hard to believe, but basil pesto wasn't embraced by Americans until the 1980s and 90s. Although today we typically think of pesto as being made with basil, any number of ingredients can be ground together to form a sauce, including arugula, parsley, kale, and cilantro. The list is endless. While we're not living in the Italian basil capital of Genoa, fresh basil does abound in the U.S. too. You can easily grow it in pots outside or in a sun-facing window. 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My basil pesto is super easy and incredibly delicious. 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I'm Chef Sandra Lewis. 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
2: Here's a quick look at your KEOM weather forecast. Clear skies tonight, 78 degrees, the overnight low. Then on Monday, just like today was, partly cloudy, hot, humid, and 99.

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1: 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Chef Sandra Lewis serves up a delicious blend of tips, tricks, and techniques in the kitchen that are easy to follow. 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
1: 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We'll have mostly clear skies tonight, should fall to about 78 degrees for the overnight low. Then on Monday, exactly like today, partly cloudy, hot, humid, 99 degrees, with a heat index well above 100.

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1: Space science is moving at an accelerating pace. With deep space probes exploring the environments of planets and moons in our solar system, and orbiting telescopes offering images of celestial objects within and far beyond our galaxy, we're confronted by so many amazing revelations and events, it's easy to feel lost in space. Stardate brings it all down to Earth and enables us to do a little space exploration ourselves. 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
1: 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Around 6,000 years ago, we figured out how to smelt metal out of ore. Copper, gold, silver, tin, and iron shaped civilizations in the Bronze and Iron Ages, making weapons and tools, art and currency. 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Surface mines dig out shallow ore deposits or stone. Underground mines dig tunnels to reach deeper reserves. Placer mining separates minerals from erosion runoff. Solution mining dissolves minerals in place with a solvent, which is then pumped to the surface and purified. All forms of mining have environmental impacts. Surface mines can deforest large areas and disrupt ecosystems. Waste rock and polluted water and air can impact local communities. In another Earth Date, we talk about ways to address these impacts as we ramp up mining to meet the demands of new technology. I'm Scott Tinker.
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3: Here's a quick look at your KEOM weather forecast. Clear skies tonight, 78 degrees, the overnight low. Then on Monday, just like today was, partly cloudy, hot, humid, and 99.

You know, every now and then, I think you might like to hear something from us. Nice and easy. But there's just one thing, you see. We never, ever do nothing nice and easy. We always do it nice and rough.

But we're going to take the beginning of this song and do it easy. But then we're going to do the finish. Rough. It's the way we do Proud Mary. Rolling on a river. Listen to the story now. Left a good job in the city. Working for

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1: Now here's a look at what's going on in and around the Mesquite community on the community calendar on 88.5. You can join the Mesquite Community Band live for a fun-filled, patriotic, semi-quincentennial celebration. They'll be celebrating America's 250th birthday tomorrow with a lively mix of patriotic tunes and special performances that honor our heritage. It's the perfect chance to gather with friends and family for a fun musical night out. It's free and open to the public. Starts at 7 o'clock at the Mesquite Arts Center Concert Hall. You can also celebrate America's 250th birthday in Mesquite with a block party. That's right. It'll kick off with downtown Mesquite's first ever night market. That's opening at 5 o'clock this Saturday. And they're going to have craft vendors, food vendors, and a whole lot more. Mesquite Mayor Dan Olliman will hold an opening ceremony and will welcome a special live performance of the national anthem. The Mesquite Arts Center's Off the Rails concert series follows at 7 with Penny and the Flamethrowers. You can also head over to City Lake Aquatic Center between noon and 7 and celebrate poolside. This is all going on Saturday, July 4th. Special pool admission will be $2.50. They're also going to have food vendors, so lots of good eating opportunities out there, as well as some giveaways. Check out our KEOM community calendar for more details. And finally, Keep Mesquite Beautiful's annual Monarch Fest is coming up. That's right, on July 11th. It'll be a day of fun with a vendor market, a live butterfly house. That's very cool. Concessions and food trucks and a kids zone, plus live entertainment demonstrations and just a whole lot more. It's going to be from 10 to 3 at the Mesquite Arts Center. Again, that's July 11th. They're going to be holding a bunch of contests, too. They're doing a homemade salsa contest, a homemade cookie contest, a butterfly costume contest, as well as a talent contest. To get more information and to pre-register for those contests, just go to KEOM.FM and click on our community calendar. In fact, you can find out all the things going on in the community on our website by clicking on that community calendar. And for the community calendar, I'm Chris Frazee. KEOM weather, mostly clear skies tonight, 78 degrees, the overnight low. Then Monday will be just like Sunday was, partly cloudy, hot and humid, with the temperature right at 99.

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1: Have you ever wondered about the origin of Smarties or the science of that perfect new car smell? 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
1: 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The Move Over or Slow Down law requires drivers to be on alert and pay attention when approaching roadside law enforcement, emergency vehicles, tow trucks, utility vehicles, and TxDOT vehicles with flashing lights on. When possible, move out of the lane closest to these vehicles. Slow down to 20 miles per hour below the posted speed limit if safely switching lanes is not possible or the road doesn't offer multiple lanes. Reduce speed to 5 miles per hour on roadways when posted speed limits of 25 miles per hour or less. The state's Move Over or Slow Down law was first passed in 2003 and applied to law enforcement, fire, and emergency medical service vehicles. The Texas legislature has since extended the law's protections to include TxDOT vehicles, tow trucks, and utility service vehicles. I'm Officer Lopez, and these tips were brought to you by your Mesquite Police Department's Crime Prevention Unit.
2: Here's a quick look at your KEOM weather forecast. Clear skies tonight, 78 degrees, the overnight low. Then on Monday, just like today was, partly cloudy, hot, humid, and 99.

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1: Exploring Science in the Sea. In August of 2024, a fisherman in Costa Rica pulled in a fish that looked like a refugee from a Finding Nemo sequel, a shark the color of a creamsicle with white eyes. The fisherman released it back into the Caribbean, but marine biologists studied pictures of it, and they concluded that the shark had a combination of two rare conditions. The fish was a nurse shark, a common species in the Caribbean, the Gulf of Mexico, and elsewhere. It's a low-key species that has a rounded snout that looks a little like a catfish. Most adults are gray-brown or yellow-brown on top, with a lighter-colored belly. But the one caught in Costa Rica was bright tangerine. Its eyes were all white, including the pupil. No scary shark-like stare. There's no record of that color combo among nurse sharks anywhere. And there's no record of any shark species with it in Caribbean waters. Researchers said the shark most likely had two genetic disorders, albinism and xanthism. Albinism accounts for the white eyes. Xanthism accounts for the skin color. It boosts the level of yellow pigments. Sharks and other fish use their color to hide from predators and prey. So you might think that a tangerine-colored shark would have a tough time surviving. But the Costa Rican shark was about 6.5 feet long, only a bit less than the size of a typical adult. So it's managed to get along just fine. A tangerine shark sliding through the clear blue waters of the Caribbean. Science in the Sea is a production of the University of Texas Marine Science Institute at Port Aransas. I'm Holly Brawley.
2: KEOM weather. Mostly clear skies tonight, 78 degrees, the overnight low. Then Monday will be just like Sunday was. Partly cloudy, hot and humid, with a temperature right at 99.

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1: 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I'm Dr. Norbert Herzog.
2: And I'm Dr. David Niesel. As microbiologists, we're especially interested in microbial discoveries, and a new one was found in an extreme environment from deep within one of the oldest ice formations in the world.
1: Scientists found the bacterium in Romania's Scaurișoara ice cave, which dates back 13,000 years. The new microbe, Psychobacter SC65A.3, thrives in the cold and is resistant to salt.
2: Scientists found it inside an 82-foot ice core. The deeper they drilled, the further back in time they went, going back 5,000 years.
1: An analysis of Psychobacter's genome showed that its proteins are extremely efficient in cold temperatures, which is unusual for microbes. It also has over 100 genes that make it resistant to several modern antibiotics, and it produces compounds that can kill common disease-causing bacteria.
2: Scientists don't know how this bacterium, which has been in cold storage for thousands of years, evolved genes to make it resistant to antibiotics or possess the ability to kill other bacteria.
1: It's possible that these features allow Psychobacter to outcompete other bacteria in its environment.
2: We can get excited about these discoveries. We also recognize the threat these microbes pose to humans. Climate warming is thawing permafrost and releasing microbes into the environment.
1: Studying them is one way for us to keep one step ahead and be prepared to protect ourselves if needed. We are Drs. David Niesel and Norbert Herzog at UTMB and Quinnipiac University, where biomedical discoveries shape the future of medicine. For much more and our disclaimer, go to medicaldiscoverynews.com or listen to our podcast on your favorite podcast service.
3: Here's a quick look at your KEOM weather forecast. Clear skies tonight, 78 degrees, the overnight low. Then on Monday, just like today was, partly cloudy, hot, humid, and 99.

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2: KEOM weather. Mostly clear skies tonight, 78 degrees, the overnight low. Then Monday will be just like Sunday was. Partly cloudy, hot and humid, with a temperature right at 99.

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6: KEOM weather. Mostly clear skies tonight, 78 degrees, the overnight low. Then Monday will be just like Sunday was. Partly cloudy, hot and humid, with a temperature right at 99. 80.

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1: Teacher Lauren Johnson returned all the graded essays but one. He believed that one student was capable of more.
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0: 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The University of Texas at Dallas is recruiting late high school to early college-aged adults for a study that aims to help better understand how peer interactions during group therapy influence treatment responses. You must be 18 to 19 years old to be eligible and must be committed to attending a 4-hour in-person visit and 3 1-hour virtual follow-ups, as well as completing the surveys, group discussion, and brain scan. Participants will be compensated for time and travel up to $225. If you want to find out more, you can find a link to information on our website, keom.fm. 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
5: Checking your KEOM weather forecast, temperatures in the upper 70s all across North Texas. Look for Monday to be just like Sunday was, partly cloudy, hot and humid, with a temperature of 99 degrees and a heat index well above 100.

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1: 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The Success Journal brings you those stories every day here on KEOM. 60 Seconds of Inspiration, hosted by award-winning broadcaster and entrepreneur Chris Whitting. 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

0: 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The Success Journal on KEOM. It's proof that ordinary people can turn a flash of inspiration into lasting success. All it takes is an idea and the courage to pursue it.
1: KEOM weather. Mostly clear skies tonight, 78 degrees, the overnight low. Then Monday will be just like Sunday was. Partly cloudy, hot and humid, with a temperature right at 99.

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1: Imagine a disease that affects more than 10 million Americans, more than AIDS, Parkinson's, ALS, MS, and muscular dystrophy combined. Yet few know its name. 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
1: Here's what's going on in and around the community this week on the Community Calendar on 88.5. You can celebrate America's 250th birthday in Mesquite with a block party, a big block party. It'll kick off with downtown Mesquite's first ever night market, opening at 5 o'clock this Saturday. There's going to be craft vendors, food vendors, and a whole lot more. Mesquite's mayor will hold an opening ceremony and welcome a special live performance of the national anthem. The Mesquite Arts Center's Off the Rails concert series follows at 7 o'clock with Penny and the Flamethrowers. And you can also head over to City Lake Aquatic Center between noon and 7 and celebrate poolside. Special pool admission will be $2.50. They're also going to have food vendors as well as a lot of giveaways. Check out our KEOM community calendar on our website to find out more information. Keep Mesquite Beautiful's annual Monarch Fest is coming up on Saturday, July 11th. It's a day of fun with a vendor market, live butterfly house, concessions, and food trucks, and of course a kids zone, as well as live entertainment, demonstrations, and a whole lot more. It's going to be from 10 to 3 at the Mesquite Arts Center. They will also be holding a homemade salsa contest, a homemade cookie contest, a butterfly costume contest, and a talent contest. To get more information and pre-register for the contest, go to the KEOM.FM website and click on our community calendar. And lastly, Mesquite ISD offers free nutritious meals during the summer for kids 18 and younger. 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It's KEOM.FM. And for the community calendar, I'm Chris Frazee. Checking your KEOM weather forecast, temperatures in the upper 70s all across North Texas. Look for Monday to be just like Sunday was, partly cloudy, hot, and humid, with a temperature of 99 degrees and a heat index well above 100.

0: classic hits bring back classic memories on 88.5 KEOM. Historic Mesquite is honoring America's 250th with their Threads of Memory exhibit. You'll be able to explore how different Mesquite families and neighbors have celebrated, remembered, and connected to America's story over the years. 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This is a free event to the public, and if you want to get more details, you can find a link on our KEOM community calendar on our website, keom.fm.
1: 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Maybe they'll ask you for remote access to your computer or say you must buy new software to fix it. 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Judging by reports to the Federal Trade Commission, no. Tech support scammers will try to sell you useless services, steal your credit card number, or get access to your computer to install malware, which could then let them see everything on your computer, including your account passwords. 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If you get an unexpected call from someone saying they're a problem with a computer, hang up. It's a scam. 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
2: KEOM weather. Mostly clear skies tonight, 78 degrees, the overnight low. Then Monday will be just like Sunday was. Partly cloudy, hot and humid, with a temperature right at 99.

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1: He was just a teenager when his father died in a robbery. He laid awake one night and imagined a place where good would always defeat evil. Every wrong made right. 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Through his loss, Jerry Siegel imagined a new hero. 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

0: Keep your day moving with classic hits from 88.5 KEOM. Keep Mesquite Beautiful's annual Monarch Fest is coming up on Saturday, July 11th from 10 to 3 at the Mesquite Arts Center. This will be a day of fun with a vendor market, live butterfly house, concessions and food trucks, a kids zone, live entertainment, demonstrations, and lots more. 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
1: 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He lost. He was nominated for vice president. He lost again. But he knew only those who never tried are the real losers. And Abraham Lincoln was no loser. 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
2: Checking your KEOM weather forecast. Temperatures in the upper 70s all across North Texas. Look for Monday to be just like Sunday was, partly cloudy, hot and humid, with a temperature of 99 degrees and a heat index well above 100.

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2: KEOM weather. Mostly clear skies tonight, 78 degrees, the overnight low. Then Monday will be just like Sunday was. Partly cloudy, hot and humid, with a temperature right at 99.

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1: Checking your KEOM weather forecast. Temperatures in the upper 70s all across North Texas. Look for Monday to be just like Sunday was, partly cloudy, hot and humid, with a temperature of 99 degrees and a heat index well above 100.

0: 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Mr. Gill here with a friendly reminder to celebrate America's 250th birthday in Mesquite with a block party. It'll kick off with downtown Mesquite's first ever night market, opening at 5 o'clock this Saturday, July 4th. There will be craft vendors, food vendors, and more. Mayor Dan Alleman will hold an opening ceremony and welcome a special live performance of the national anthem. The Mesquite Art Center's Off the Rails concert series follows at 7 o'clock with Penny and the Flamethrowers. You can also head over to City Lake Aquatic Center between noon and 7 o'clock to celebrate poolside. Special pool admission will be $2.50. They will also have vendors as well as some giveaways. Check out our KEOM community calendar on our website to find more information.
1: With new technology, new capabilities, and new missions, space science is getting all the headlines these days. But there's another frontier, just as mysterious and a lot closer to home. Our oceans, a realm filled with fantastic creatures, amazing landscapes, even remnants of past civilizations. Science and the Sea takes you on a journey into this world every weekend on KEOM. 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
2: KEOM weather, Monday's going to be just like yesterday. Partly cloudy skies, hot and humid, with a temperature around 99 degrees and a heat index way above 100.

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0: 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Mesquite ISD invites area realtors to sign up for their Realtor Connection email list. 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That's KEOM.FM.
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3: KEOM weather. Monday's going to be just like yesterday. Partly cloudy skies, hot and humid, with a temperature around 99 degrees and a heat index way above 100.

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1: KEOM weather. Monday's going to be just like yesterday. Partly cloudy skies, hot and humid, with a temperature around 99 degrees and a heat index way above 100.

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0: 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Rockwall Community Playhouse's star players will present Frozen Junior July 10th and the 11th. 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
3: KEOM weather. Monday's going to be just like yesterday. Partly cloudy skies, hot and humid, with a temperature around 99 degrees and a heat index way above 100.

0: 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Mesquite Parks and Recreation's Dive-In Movie is coming up on Friday night, July 10th. It'll be a luau at the lake at the City Lake Aquatic Center. 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
2: KEOM weather. Monday's going to be just like yesterday. Partly cloudy skies, hot and humid, with a temperature around 99 degrees and a heat index way above 100.

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3: Oh, it is a crazy, frazy kind of rooster morning this morning. Good Monday morning to you. And cock-a-doodle-doo, there's that rooster from me, Chris Frazee, in for Gil Palmer, 1 minute after 6 o'clock. Good morning.

0: Oh yeah, you probably remember those guys, New Kids on the Block. They were new back in 1989 with Cover Girl. Good morning, 7 minutes after 6 o'clock. It is Chris Frazee in for Gil Palmer. Ooh, and I got some good news. Copeland's here too. So he'll be doing the morning with me, and we're looking forward to that. He's trying to put his head around the forecast because it is so complicated. Actually not. It's very simple. I think you already know what it's going to be today.
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0: Okay, let's get the rundown. We already have some traffic issues working this morning in Mesquite, eastbound Highway 80 at Beltline. The roadway reduced down to just one lane, only the left lane getting by there. Traffic solid back to 635 LBJ at this point. About a 10-minute delay. We'll continue to keep a very close eye on that one. Also watching bigger problems in southeast Dallas, a disabled vehicle on westbound I-20 right there at Highway 310. It's in the center lane and traffic as a result solid back to St. Augustine, about a 20-minute delay working there. And Grand Prairie getting in on the mix this morning, eastbound I-30 at Beltline. Watch for the right lane to be the only lane getting by. That left lane is taken away, and that's causing a lot of delays. Let's get back into the music now. 1979, it sticks. 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

0: 101.5 KEOM, 17 minutes after 6 o'clock. Good Monday morning to you. It is Chris Frazee in for Gil Palmer. And I'm filling in for Gil this week. He is on vacation, enjoying the weather up in Chicagoland right now, which I'm betting is probably a little bit cooler. 81 degrees here right now. And, oh boy, the forecast is just going to be one of those. Oh, wait a minute. Wait a minute. I don't have to do the weather. I don't have to do the weather because I have Copeland Wright with me this morning. Good morning, buddy. It's good to see you.
1: Good morning, Crazy Frazee. How's it going, sir?
0: Oh, it is just trying to stay hydrated, man. Just trying to stay hydrated.
1: Yeah, I know you are, and that's what I always tell our KEOM listeners, to stay hydrated during this time of year. And yeah, you sure were trying to stay hydrated. I came into the studio this morning, y'all, and he was up, and he was tussling. I was like, what is going on?
0: I had a water bottle, and, an unopened water bottle, and was trying to open it, and for the life of me, just could not get that cap off.
1: No, you couldn't.
0: And then Copeland and I were chatting and stuff, and then I did the traffic and such and reached back for my water bottle, did another twist on it, and it came right off. And I was like, oh, wow, I must have loosened it up. And Copeland says,
1: nope, you're welcome. I did it during traffic.
0: While I had my back turned to the water bottle, Copeland was helping his buddy out.
1: Mm-hmm. That's what friends are for, right? You got
0: that's
1: to make
0: right.
1: sure they stay hydrated in this Texas type heat. And that's exactly what we'll be having this afternoon. And we'll talk about a little bit more of that, Chris, coming up.
0: Okay. Now, yeah, I was telling Copeland just a moment ago, I was here Friday morning for Gil, and then I was here Saturday for Martha. I was here Sunday for Samantha, and now I'm back in for Gil. So the weather on KEOM all weekend long since Friday morning up until 6 o'clock, up until right now, the weather has been done by me. And yesterday, the National Weather Service website was down.
1: Yeah, it
0: so
1: sure was.
0: I had to go to my phone to learn what the weather was going to be. And luckily, now when you left Fridays for the summertime, you decided to go ahead and take the Fridays off, just like Gil.
1: Yep.
0: You promised me that you would leave me with easy weather to handle.
1: Yes, sir.
0: Yeah, and you have delivered, my friend.
1: Yeah, I try to do my best to do what I say I want to do.
0: Okay, no mystery here. I think we all know what the forecast is, but we'll get it from Copeland coming up. Here's what's going on in and around the community this week on the Community Calendar on 88.5. You can celebrate America's 250th birthday in Mesquite with a block party, a big block party. It'll kick off with downtown Mesquite's first ever night market, opening at 5 o'clock this Saturday. There's going to be craft vendors, food vendors, and a whole lot more. Mesquite's mayor will hold an opening ceremony and welcome a special live performance of the national anthem. The Mesquite Arts Center's Off the Rails concert series follows at 7 o'clock with Penny and the Flamethrowers. And you can also head over to City Lake Aquatic Center between noon and 7 and celebrate poolside. Special pool admission will be $2.50. They're also going to have food vendors as well as a lot of giveaways. Check out our KEOM community calendar on our website to find out more information. Keep Mesquite Beautiful's annual Monarch Fest is coming up on Saturday, July 11th. It's a day of fun with a vendor market, live butterfly house, concessions, and food trucks, and of course a kids zone, as well as live entertainment, demonstrations, and a whole lot more. It's going to be from 10 to 3 at the Mesquite Arts Center. They will also be holding a homemade salsa contest, a homemade cookie contest, a butterfly costume contest, and a talent contest. To get more information and pre-register for the contest, go to the KEOM.FM website and click on our community calendar. 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And for the community calendar, I'm Chris Frazee.
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0: Good morning. That's what Gil does, right? Okay.
1: It's Monday, June the 29th, and like we've already mentioned, yeah, it's going to be another hot day here across North Texas. Hey, we alluded the triple digits so far over the weekend, but nonetheless, it was hot, right? And it was also breezy, and those winds will continue to be breezy this afternoon, gusting as high as 30 miles per hour out of the south. Today, mostly sunny skies, highs right around 96 degrees. Heat index values will make it feel more like 100 to 101. So like we also mentioned, try to stay hydrated. And if you can't open the water bottle like Chris couldn't,
0: be nice.
1: Get you a good friend.
0: I'm still looking for one.
1: Oh, my gosh. Woo! See, it'd be nice. Overnight tonight, mostly clear skies, overnight lows in the mid to upper 70s. And if you haven't heard, yeah, that Saharan dust is coming from Africa, moving on over into North Texas, and it has arrived. And so that will make way to some pretty sunsets and sunrises over the next couple of days. So we'll at least get to enjoy that, even though it's going to be quite hot here across the area.
0: Saharan dust?
1: Yes, sir.
0: All the way from Africa?
1: All the way from Africa. It took that eastern winds.
0: Did they come for football?
1: Maybe they did come for football. I guess we'll see. Overnight tonight in the upper 70s, and then we'll continue to just remain hot and dry. It's a KEOM car wash week because I don't have any rain in the forecast over the next 5 to 6 days. Temps will just remain in the mid to upper 90s. Right now here in Mesquite, it's an overcast 81 degrees. In the KEOM Weather Center, I'm meteorologist Copeland Wright.

0: Oh, yeah. If it's in his kiss, that's where it is.
1: That's where you'll find it, ladies.
0: That's Cher on 88.5 KEOM, 27 minutes after 6 o'clock.
2: KEOM traffic. A courtesy of Total Traffic Network.
0: Okay, big problems in southeast Dallas, but some good news. They have cleared the accident. We're talking about westbound I-20 at Highway 310, but it is still backed up. Very solid. Back to St. Augustine. That is a 50-minute delay in southeast Dallas. Also watching the problem in Mesquite, eastbound Highway 80 at Beltline. Only the left lane getting by with this one. That has traffic solid back to 635, about a 12-minute delay. A new one in Balch Springs working westbound I-20 at LBJ 635. It's the right shoulder that's blocked, but traffic very heavy back to Siegelville Road, about a 5-minute delay. And in Grand Prairie, eastbound I-30 at Beltline. Watch for only the right lane to get by there. Traffic solid back to the Bush Turnpike. That's about a 7-minute delay. Let's not delay now. Hitting back to the tunes, 1975. You know this lady. Miss Ross. Good morning.

0: Oh, yeah. Miss Ross, Diana, her friends call her. 31 minutes after 6 o'clock on this Monday morning.
1: Yeah, and it's going to be a hot one, Chris. Highs in the mid to upper 90s. Right now, overcast 81 here in Mesquite.
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3: TSN News, I'm Alan Skaya. Texas Democrats made their case this weekend why they believe independent and moderate Republicans should join their side in the November midterms. TSN's Chris Fox has more on the state Democratic convention in Corpus Christi.
4: Democratic Senate hopeful James Tallarico highlighted Friday night at the convention, arguing that his opponent, Ken Paxton, is putting billionaires' needs over Texans.
5: These new tyrants had to look out of state to find puppet politicians who are willing to do their bidding. That's why they picked Ken Paxton, the most corrupt politician in America.
4: Public education and fighting for affordability, those are the top promises of the Dems' choice for governor, State Rep. Gina Inouye.
6: That is my promise. I will save Texas schools and put money in your pocket.
4: Outside the convention center, Governor Abbott spearheaded a Don't Buy the Bull campaign, complete with T-shirts, billboards, and live longhorns. In Austin, Chris Fox, TSN News.
3: Lieutenant Governor Dan Patrick called a hearing to look at the negative health impacts of THC. That's drawn criticism from the state's hemp industry, who are getting flashbacks of the Reefer Madness campaign.
7: The narrative here is to drive fear-based propaganda, which is the game plan for folks who insist on maintaining prohibition.
3: Texas Cannabis Policy Center's Heather Fazio says the public will not be able to testify at the hearing. She says the only people who will be talking will be experts picked by the lieutenant governor. Patrick says people have been selling what he describes as dangerous THC to kids and teens, saying they've purposely built stores close to schools. A Texas fire chief was hit and killed over the weekend. Maybank Fire Chief Charlie Woodard was directing rodeo traffic leaving an arena in the town about 50 miles southeast of Dallas. Woodard had been with the city since 2018, also worked as a police officer. He leaves behind two kids and a pregnant wife. In East Texas, Marshall police have arrested a 19-year-old in connection with a deadly shooting in the pre-dawn hours of Saturday at a Whataburger.
8: 19-year-old Davian McDale Brown was arrested in neighboring Gregg County for capital murder in connection to the shooting. KETV television reports the shooting left two victims dead, 20-year-old James Morrow of Carthage and 18-year-old Josiah Hill of Longview. Both young men were football players in their respective communities. Hill had a full-ride scholarship from William Penn University in Iowa, while Morrow was attending Navarro College and helped Carthage win a state championship in 2022. Two other people were wounded. John Mark Dempsey, TSN News.
3: Zebra mussels have invaded a lake in the Texas Panhandle. Texas Parks and Wildlife says Lake Meredith is fully infested, and that could disrupt the lake's ecosystem. And also, zebra mussels can also clog water intake pipes and damage boats. This is TSN News.
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3: Biden says Qatar will release $6 billion worth of the country's frozen assets. Qatar has been serving as a mediator during peace talks with the U.S. The U.S. says no frozen Iranian assets have been released, and the remarks by Iran's president aired on their state-run news agency. It could be an attempt to sell the Iranian people on an interim peace deal. Ukraine has intensified drone attacks on Russia. They've set fire to a refinery, killing at least two people. Ukraine's been using longer-range strikes to disrupt Russia's fuel supplies and military deliveries as they try to put pressure on the Kremlin to negotiate. Ukraine's president confirmed the strike on the refinery and says they also carried out another hit in the same region. The Supreme Court will wrap up its current term this week. They're expected to rule on the president's efforts to end birthright citizenship, fire the heads of independent agencies, and remove a Federal Reserve governor. We've also got cases in several states dealing with transgender students. I'm Alan Skaya, TSN News.

0: 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I always say it's kind of poetic whenever we play a Police song and then go right into traffic.
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0: Just a reminder to slow down and behave out there, because the Police are always right around the corner, right? Okay, let's get a look at the roadways. Starting in Mesquite, we still have the problem eastbound Highway 80 at Beltline. Traffic there, only the left lane gets by, and so folks are stopped. Yeah, it's heavy back to 635 LBJ, about a 10-minute delay. And also in Grand Prairie, we still have that problem. Eastbound I-30 at Beltline. It's got the right shoulder blocked, but traffic still very heavy back to the Bush Turnpike, about a 7-minute delay.
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0: 88.5 KEOM, 1977, Firefall, 14 minutes before 7 o'clock. Chris Frazee in for Gil Palmer. But hey, don't worry, Copeland's with me, and we're going to do birthdays and all that kind of stuff and get the weather forecast from him, because I know none of you know what it's going to be like today. Nobody can guess what the weather's going to be today, right? I think we all have it down, but still, Copeland will inform us coming up.
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5: Well, taking a quick look at the tropics on this Monday morning, we do have one disorganized shower and thunderstorm located near the coast of North Carolina, and it's starting to try to form something, but right now it looks like maybe a 10% chance of actually becoming the next named storm over the next 5 to 7 days. So we'll keep an eye on it over there near the Carolinas. Nothing in the Gulf here locally, and that's good news. But what isn't good news is, yeah, we still have lots of heat on the way here across the area. Right now, temperatures across the Metroplex are right around 80 by lunchtime. I'm expecting temps to be near 90, and we'll top out in the mid-90s under mostly sunny skies. Yeah, right now you're seeing really mostly sunny. It's overcast right now, but it's going to kind of be the same how we've been seeing over the past several days here across North Texas. Start off with cloudy skies, and those clouds will dissipate by mid-morning, and yeah, then the sun will really heat us up. Heat index values will make it feel more like 100 to 101, but it will still be a breezy day here across the area. South winds gusting as high as 30 miles per hour. Overnight tonight, partly cloudy skies to mostly clear. Overnight lows in the mid to upper 70s for your Tuesday. Mostly sunny skies, highs in the mid 90s. And guess what? We'll continue to see the same thing Wednesday, Thursday, Friday, mid to upper 90s under sunny skies. But then on Independence Day, our 250th birthday Saturday, that looks like the next best chance for our 100 degree day, Chris, because you know, over the past couple of days we thought we were going to get to 100, but we didn't. 97 was our forecast, or our official high, yesterday, Saturday, as well as Friday. So,
0: you know, it's funny, I did the weather all weekend long on KEOM, and as I did it, they had a predicted day of 100 degrees for the official temperature. And it started on Tuesday, and so I told everybody, hey, Tuesday it's going to happen. And then the next day, they had moved it to Wednesday. they had moved it to Wednesday, and then they moved it to Thursday.
5: It just
0: went away. They stopped saying
5: it. Hey, I'm good with that, you know? Right now here in Mesquite, it is an overcast, still warm, 81 degrees. Heat index values making it feel more like 85. In the KEOM Weather Center, I'm meteorologist Copeland Wright.
0: Okay, Cope, at 10 minutes now before 7 o'clock, and you know what that means, right?
5: What does that mean, Crazy Frazee?
0: That means it's time for us to sing on the radio. Ooh-wee. Oh, boy. There it is. Happy birthday.
5: Birthday.
0: Happy birthday.
5: Happy birthday.
0: Happy birthday to you.
5: Oh, yeah. Woo! Your day.
0: Happy
5: Let's
0: birthday.
5: Go. Uh-huh.
0: Oh, boy. If only we had some listener birthdays today.
5: You sure did. Hey, you know, GP's on vacation, but he still is, I guess, listening because he just texted me like 10 seconds ago.
0: Oh, boy. And at
5: We want to say happy birthday to Mike Lewis. He's 66 over in Sunnyvale, Chris.
0: In Sunnyvale, 66.
5: Mm-hmm.
0: Woo, Mike, all right. Yeah. Good for you, buddy.
5: Yeah, yeah. I wish that was the current temperature. Yeah, so happy birthday to Mike and all of the KEOM listeners. And don't forget, if you want to put your birthday shout out in or anniversaries or anything you're celebrating, you can go to our website, KEOM.FM, and then click on Community and Celebration.
0: That's right. Yeah, it's a little form that you fill out, mm-hmm. and it's like four questions or so.
5: Yep.
0: You know, who, what, when, where, why, and all that stuff.
5: Uh-huh.
0: That gets the information to us so that we can get it on.

0: here, and it doesn't have to just be birthdays. It can be anniversaries and other celebrations, things that you want to get a little shout out for yourself or for somebody else.
1: Somebody else, yeah. I even say even promotions, because that's something to celebrate, you know?
0: That's right.
1: I'm waiting on mine.
0: So that's all of the listener birthdays.
1: That is all the listener birthdays.
0: Okay. Celebrities?
1: We do have some celebrities. We have TV actor Lance Barber is 53.
0: I don't know who that is.
1: Okay, well.
0: That's normally the case, though. You name these celebrities, and I'm like, who's that?
1: That's what I usually do.
0: I'm showing my age when I do that. You know.
1: And
0: who else?
1: And then this person recently is in the news, basketball player Kawhi Leonard, because the Mavericks are now associated with potentially trading for Kawhi Leonard. He's 35 today, so we'll see if that happens.
0: There you go.
1: And then movie actor Gary Busey is 82. Whatever you say.
0: That angry guy.
1: Yeah. 82.
0: 82.
1: So you know that one.
0: Gary's 82 today. Mm-hmm. Oh my goodness. All right. Okay, so that's our celebrity birthdays?
1: Yes, sir.
0: Okay, thank you very much, sir. Mm-hmm. Again, folks, if you have something coming up, a birthday, anniversary, whatever, just go to our website, keom.fm, click on the
1: community tab,
0: celebration, and you'll find the form right there. It's real simple, real simple. Hey, this is simple too, Cope. Let's get back to the tunes.
1: Sounds good.
0: All right.

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1: KEOM traffic, a courtesy of Total Traffic Network.
0: Okay, we still have the problem in Mesquite, eastbound Highway 80 at Beltline. Only the left lane gets by there. Traffic solid back to 635 LBJ. That is a 7-minute delay. We'll continue to keep a close eye on that. And at 3 minutes now before 7 o'clock, hey, Cope.
2: Yes, sir.
0: Check this out. Ooh. Oh, yeah. I saw this on the playlist, and I was like, oh, I've got to fit that one in before the top of the hour. Ladies and gentlemen, it's George Benson.
2: Oh, yeah. That's what I'm talking about.
0: Good morning.
2: Good morning.

0: Bob Seger on 88.5 KEOM, 10 minutes now after 7 o'clock. Chris Frazee in for GP, baby. Yeah, Gil taking the week off for vacation. Well deserved. You know, he is the hardest working guy in radio in this building.
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0: Okay, let's get a check of those roadways in Mesquite. We still have the problem. Eastbound Highway 80 at Beltline. Traffic there. Only the left lane gets by, and so folks are stopped solid back to 635 LBJ. That's a 10-minute delay.
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0: Taylor Dane, 88.5 KEOM, 15 minutes after 7 o'clock. Good morning, Chris Frazee in for Gil Palmer. And, oh boy, a hot one on tap today again. We'll get the full picture coming up with Copeland.
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2: Eclipse, a couple of rare sights greet viewers. One is the corona, the sun's hot but thin outer atmosphere, which looks like a silvery halo. The other is the short red or pink tendrils known as prominences, eruptions of gas into the corona. They're actually there all the time, but they're impossible to see against the brilliance of the sun's disk. Prominences can span many thousands of miles. The largest are about half the size of the sun itself. They're actually thousands of degrees cooler than the surface of the sun. They look bright only when they're seen against the dark background of space. When they're seen against the sun, they form dark streaks. Prominences are powered by the sun's magnetic field. Strands of the field can levitate above the surface. The strands can be filled with plasma, hot gas that has an electric charge. Some prominences are common around magnetically active regions. They can erupt in minutes, loop into the corona, then collapse within hours. Others form in regions that are fairly quiet. They can take days to bloom into the corona, then remain visible for weeks or months. Some prominences don't stop at the corona. They can send huge clouds of plasma into the solar system. If they hit Earth, these outbursts can trigger brilliant auroras and disrupt technology. Prominent impacts from the sun. Today's program was made possible by Mercer Caverns in Calaveras County in California's historic gold country. More information at mercercaverns.net. I'm Billy Henry.
3: 88.5 KEOM. You know, Chris, earlier you were mentioning that Gil is on vacation, which he is.
0: Yeah, he's up in Chicago.
3: Up in Chicago.
0: Yeah, enjoying the cooler weather.
3: Much cooler weather, right?
0: Yeah.
3: Then I looked at
0: Chicago. Lucky him.
3: Yeah, that's what we would say it. And then I looked at Chicago's weather, and they have an extreme heat warning.
0: Uh-oh.

0: Yeah.
1: they're going to blame Gil. They're going to say, you brought this from Dallas, didn't you?
0: Exactly, yeah. Their temperatures will be in the mid to upper 90s. And, you know, they're not used to that up there. But Gil, he's like, what are y'all complaining about? This feels right at home to me.
1: Oh, boy.
0: Yeah, speaking of right at home, yeah, we'll be pretty much the same as what's up there in Chi-Town in Chicago. But we'll also have some Saharan dust that has moved into the area, so you might notice the sky being a little bit hazy today and tomorrow, and that's why, because of that Saharan dust, Chris.
1: Saharan dust.
0: Yes, sir.
1: All the way from Africa.
0: From the coastal Africa, yeah. It grabbed onto that easterly winds and blew on into North Texas.
1: And I think we established an hour ago that it came for football. Football.
0: Yeah, okay. It wanted some of that, too. Watch some of that football here in North Texas. Highs today will be in the mid-90s under sunny skies. Heat index values right around 100 to 101, but it still will be a little breezy. South winds, 10 to 15 miles per hour, gusting as high as 30. So it felt good when I was in the shade with that southerly breeze. But when you're in the sun, yeah, that breeze didn't feel like it was helping that much.
1: So let me get this straight. We're going to be hot, humid, sticky, and then covered with Sahara dust.
0: Yeah, okay. Correct.
1: Okay. Got it straight. Yeah. Got it straight.
0: So just make sure you go take a shower after all that happens.
1: Continuously.
0: Yeah. So we'll still see lots of sunshine and a lot of heat throughout the rest of the week. Log on to our 88.5 KEOM Facebook page to check out the rest of your 7-day forecast. A quick look at your allergy report. It's medium, 5.6 out of 12. Good morning to you over in McKinney. You're at 82, and we're at an overcast 81 here in Mesquite, 27 degrees Celsius for our international family and friends. In the KEOM Weather Center, I'm meteorologist Copeland Wright.
1: And we probably have a lot of international friends. Yeah. Yep. Tuning in now that we have so many people from out of town here in North Texas for football.
0: Yes, sir.
1: Bringing that Sahara dust with them. Okay. Yep. All right, Cope. So you and Gil, usually at this time, you do Copeland's Corner. You've always got some fancy, nice thing to say. You know, I don't know where you get this stuff.
0: It just comes up above. Sometimes I see some things just driving, you know, because I drive all around town and, you know, listen to things. And like, oh, you know, that's good Copeland Corner material. I want to expand on
1: just
0: that.
1: Just making some mental notes.
0: Mm-hmm.
1: See, I always thought you had one of those toilet paper rolls that has the different saying for every day on it.
0: Yep.
1: Mm-hmm. I thought that's what you were doing.
0: No.
1: Okay.
0: Mm-mm.
1: Well, I'm happy to be cleared up with that. What words of wisdom do you have for us this morning?
0: As we start off on another work week.
1: You're tickled by that, aren't you?
0: Yeah, just sitting in the bathroom, just coming up with my thoughts.
1: You're going to go try to find one of those rolls and start using it, aren't you?
0: Yeah, tomorrow, coming to a radio near you. Thank you, Chris. Today, in Copeland's Corner, you know, I'm going to encourage you, since we're starting off another work week, I want to say, make each day your masterpiece. So as you go along today, paint a good picture, make it beautiful, and make a positive impact on the community today.
1: Okay, that's a good encouragement. Yeah, why bring the negativity from yesterday back into the picture?
0: Exactly. Yesterday's gone, so let's make a positive impact for
1: today.
0: You
1: know, when you sleep at night, it's like pushing a reset. It's like rebooting. All control delete.
0: Yep.
1: That's sleep. And so when you wake up, why go grab that old file from yesterday and start reading it and going back through it and processing that through your mind?
0: Exactly.
1: Yeah.
0: You're just putting yourself back into depression, sadness, and leave that, and let's start off fresh, and let's have a great start, and let's have a great attitude.
1: Okay. I do appreciate that. Do appreciate that. Okay, Cope, I follow you on Facebook.
0: Oh, thank you.
1: By the way, what's your Facebook?
0: My Facebook is Wright_forecast.
1: There you go. Mm-hmm. Okay, folks, you can follow him there. You can follow me on Facebook, too.
0: Yeah.
1: I am Chris885.
0: Yep.
1: On Facebook.
0: Chris885. Mm-hmm. Yeah, I'll follow you, too.
1: I follow you, too. Look at this. Look at us. We're besties.
0: Yes. BFFs.
1: Okay, I noticed you posted something on Facebook over the weekend.
0: Yeah.
1: You had one of those, oh my gosh, look where I am at the right place at the right time moments.
0: Mm-hmm. Speaking of international friends.
1: Yeah, so if you have not heard, the World Cup's going on.
0: Say what?
1: World

0: Cup's going on, and it's a big deal here in North Texas,
1: yes.
0: As Arlington and the whole Metroplex, but Arlington, the stadium in particular, hosting games. And so we have a lot of foreigners here in town. And tell us about your weekend.
1: Man, it was a great weekend. Me and a couple friends, we were just going around downtown Dallas because there's, like you said, a lot of World Cup just activities all across North Texas. And so all of a sudden we saw a lot of Argentinians running around downtown Dallas. We were like, where are they heading to? And so we followed them. And
0: gotta be careful with that. Gotta be careful with that. They have shut down restaurants and they have sent people packing and stuff, mm-hmm. taking over the streets. And yep. just some of the footage has
1: yes.
0: just been spectacular.
1: It has been.
0: These people know how to party.
1: They do
0: they know
1: how to party.
0: How to party.
1: And if anybody knows me, I like a good party. So that's why I went and we followed them because they must know something is up. And you know what? They did. They knew exactly where the Argentina team was sleeping, the hotel that they were at. And
0: okay.
1: they were having the game Saturday night.
0: Mm-hmm.
1: And before you know it, I saw Argentina busks roll up. And then about an hour later, guess who decides to roll out the hotel and get on that bus?
0: Mr. Football himself.
1: Mr. Football himself. Messi. And so I was like, no way. The guy that everybody's talking about, the guy that broke the record here in North Texas last week, I actually get to see him live and in person. So that was just a great, like you said,
0: yeah,
1: perfect time.
0: And you had the wherewithal to pull out your phone and photograph and save that for all of us.
1: Mm-hmm.
0: So I've seen the video, and you were, I mean, I don't know, seems like you were 20 feet maybe?
1: Yeah, 20.
0: Something like that?
1: At first.
0: That's not far.
1: No, not far at all. At first, me and my friend, we were like right there at the door where he was exiting out of, and we didn't realize it at the time. And then all of a sudden, DPD came showing up being like, y'all got to get across the street. Everybody get across the street.
0: Son, step back. Step back.
1: Yep, pretty much.
0: Okay.
1: But yeah,
0: well,
1: that was a pretty neat event.
0: Good for you. Your little piece of football happening here in the Metroplex.
1: Mm-hmm.
0: So happy for you on that, my friend. Let's head back into the tunes. What do you say, Cope?
1: Hey, sounds good to me, Crazy Frazy.
0: All right. 25 minutes after 7 o'clock on a Monday morning, another hot one, another humid and sticky one, and apparently a dusty one as well.
1: Mm-hmm. Sorry for you with asthma and upper respiratory issues.
0: All right. Good morning, folks.
1: Good morning.

0: Supertramp taking the long way home. Wrong time of the day to be playing that song. Taking the long way to work. Some good news traffic-wise, though. Hey, in Mesquite, they cleared that accident. Eastbound 80 at Beltline. Traffic still unwinding, but they did clear the accident. So that's always good news. 29 minutes after 7 o'clock. Here's the bad news, if you hadn't heard. It's 81 degrees already this morning. On our way to 95 this afternoon, Copeland says.
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2: TSN News. I'm Alan Skaya. Texas Democrats wrapped up their convention over the weekend in Corpus Christi, hopeful that for the first time in 32 years, they could win a statewide election.
3: Much of the Democrats' hope rides at the top of the ticket with State Rep. James Tallarico, who closed out Friday night's event, saying that the Republicans know as well as the Democrats that there is no place in Texas for guys like his opponent, Ken Paxton.
4: That's why these two parties that don't seem to agree on anything came together to impeach the most corrupt politician in America. And it's why we will come together once again to defeat him in November.
3: Vermont Senator Bernie Sanders delivered the keynote on Saturday.
5: Bottom line, let's start investing in the American people, not the war machine.
3: Governor Abbott orchestrated a Don't Buy the Bull rally outside of the convention center in Austin. Chris Fox, TSN News.
2: A Texas fire chief died in the line of duty this weekend. Maybank Fire Chief Charles Woodard was directing traffic after a rodeo when DPS says he was hit by a pickup truck. They're still investigating, but Woodard died at the hospital. City of Maybank says he had worked there since 2018 and also served as a police officer. Woodard was married with two kids. His wife is pregnant with their third. The Combined Law Enforcement Associations of Texas called Woodard a hero and says both the police and fire departments are now mourning the loss of a dedicated public servant. Police in East Texas have arrested a 19-year-old for a deadly shooting outside of Whataburger this weekend. They say Davian McDale Brown shot and killed an 18-year-old and 20-year-old. Two other people were hurt in the shooting just before 2 o'clock Saturday morning. Police have not said what might have led to that shooting. Three young women are charged in South Texas with the fatal stabbing of a 32-year-old woman.
6: Del Rio police responded to Val Verde Regional Medical Center after receiving a report of a woman suffering from multiple stab wounds. KABB Fox 29 Television in San Antonio reports the unidentified victim was transported to a hospital in San Antonio, but she later died from her injuries. During the investigation, detectives identified three suspects, 21-year-old Kitty Mia Diaz, 19-year-old Amaya Cookie Diaz, and 21-year-old Kyandra Renee Foz. The alleged motive of the stabbing is not reported. John Mark Dempsey, TSN News.
2: An auction company in Texas drew bids from around the world for some historic firearms. The Rock Island Auction Company's Joel Colander says they traded 173 rare guns.
7: The official results have yet to come in, but I believe the results will be between a realized price of $15 and $16 million.
2: Among Saturday's items was a Henry Rifle Serial Number 1. The winning bidder paid $5.9 million for that. The next auction is in August and is going to feature a shotgun Bonnie and Clyde displayed in undeveloped pictures police found in their car. This is TSN News.
8: This sound can be terrifying to your mail carrier. But even this can put them on alert. Last year, more than 5,200 U.S. Postal Service employees were attacked by dogs while delivering mail. Even the most predictable pets can act unpredictably when defending territory or feeling startled. Postal carriers have extensive training on how to spot hazards and take precautions and defensive measures, but they need your help. The Postal Service urges pet owners to keep dogs in a space away from their mailbox. Secure the dog in a separate room before opening the door for mail delivery, and never take mail directly from a carrier while a dog is nearby. When a carrier feels unsafe because of a roaming dog, mail service can be temporarily suspended. And if dangerous dog issues aren't resolved, owners may be required to rent a post office box if they want to receive mail. June is Dog Bite Awareness Month. Don't turn your back on dog bite prevention. Learn more at the United States Postal Service website and follow the hashtag Dog Bite Awareness.
2: Wildfires in Colorado have killed three firefighters. The U.S. Wildland Fire Service says two others were hurt at a blaze burning near the Colorado-Utah border. Largest fire there has grown to more than 146 square miles. Venezuela's government now says more than 1,400 people have died as a result of last week's earthquakes. Thousands have been reported missing, and Venezuelan people have been getting more vocal with suggestions the government response has been inadequate. Civilians have been leading search and rescue efforts, and they're working with international organizations to try to find survivors in the rubble. They say they're going to keep working, even as the likelihood of finding survivors keeps dropping. Europe is dealing with record heat. The French government says at least 1,400 people have died. Some funeral directors in France say they're now struggling to find space for bodies. The French government says they expect the numbers of deaths to keep going up as the heat wave continues and more death certificates are processed. I'm Alan Skaya, TSN News.

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1: KEOM traffic, a courtesy of Total Traffic Network.
0: Okay, a new problem has sprung up in Dallas, westbound I-30 at Cesar Chavez. It's the right lane that's taken away there, and that has traffic stop and go all the way from Jim Miller Road, about a 15-minute delay.
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6: Oh my, you know exactly what's headed our way when we're already seeing temperatures in the mid to lower 80s on this Monday morning. Yeah, that Texas-like heat today. Highs will be in the mid 90s under mostly sunny skies. Heat index values will be right around 100 to 101. So please make sure you're taking your heat precautions, taking plenty of rest breaks, and drinking plenty of water when you have a chance. South winds, though, will still be on the breezy side, 10 to 15 miles per hour, gusting as high as 30. And then for your overnight, mostly clear skies with overnight lows in the mid to upper 70s. Don't forget to log on to our 88.5 KEOM Facebook page to check out the rest of your hot 7-day forecast. In the KEOM Weather Center, I'm meteorologist Copeland Wright.
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0: Okay, we are watching the problem in Dallas. Some good news, it has cleared now. We're talking about westbound I-30 at Cesar Chavez, but traffic still backed up, stop and go, all the way back to Jim Miller. Isn't it normally backed up to about Jim Miller at this point, unless you're in that HOV lane? Yeah. Well, the accident's gone, but the traffic still remains, again, back to Jim Miller. Gonna add about a 23-minute commute, add to your commute if you are stuck in that. Otherwise, everything looking pretty good around the Metroplex. Time for me to head on out the door. Yeah, Tyler Sloan is here. Not quite taking his vacation just yet, so the Power Hour is on the way. Hope you enjoy that. Hope you also enjoy your Monday. Watch out, though. Oh, boy. 81 right now on our way to 95 this afternoon, Copeland says. And gonna be humid. And then that Sahara dust. Woo! Watch out for that. Have a good one. We'll do it again tomorrow.

John Mellencamp from 1985 with Small Town here on KEOM. I'm Tyler Sloan. This is the Power Hour Times.

0: routine, and Mondays are what's dreaded. And then the rest of the week, you're just looking forward to Friday or maybe Thursday for you, or maybe it's Wednesday. But later in the week is what we're always looking forward to. And those days come with more optimism. But Monday is the furthest away from the next weekend. So we always seem to have a Monday be a thorn in our side. But you can still make it a tremendous Monday. And here at KEOM, we're going to help with that by playing more terrific music. That'll come after this traffic update.
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0: Well, as I was speaking, we had a disabled vehicle that has now been pronounced cleared in Addison at the Dallas North Tollway going southbound at Beltline Road. So no more traffic remains there in Addison. Also, disabled vehicle cleared in Grand Prairie at I-30 eastbound at MacArthur Boulevard. Traffic flowing smoothly otherwise this morning. I'm Tyler Sloan. This has been your KEOM Traffic.
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0: 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Mesquite Parks and Recreation's Dive-In Movie is coming up Friday night, July 10th. 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
2: 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Here's Chris Whitting.
3: Frank and his wife, Georgia, were hungry, so they stopped for a snack. The wife ordered her favorite treat, a cup of frozen yogurt. When she got her desserts, it was so good, she insisted Frank try some too, though he hated yogurt. But after one taste, Frank said with delight, "This can't be yogurt." The couple quickly found the supplier of the frozen product, then decided to open a small store dishing up the stuff. After just a year, they had 6 stores and things kept growing. Today, it's a chain of thousands. Frank Hickenbotham's words, "This can't be yogurt," gave the store its famous name, TCBY. His wife, Georgia, says it also stands for the country's best yogurt. Either way, it's worth a fortune. With the Success Journal, I'm Chris Whitting.
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0: Another week of reasonably hot temperatures, sunny with a high near 96 today. It'll feel about 5 degrees hotter. It'll feel as hot as 101. Winds from the south at 15 miles per hour steady throughout today, but the wind gusts, they're going to reach as high as 30 miles per hour. So the wind, yet again, just like yesterday, is going to be blustery. Tonight, mostly clear with a low around 77. And then tomorrow for Tuesday, sunny with a high near 95. And wind gusts will die down a little bit to 20 miles per hour tomorrow. A little overcast and hazy at the moment here in Mesquite. Our current temperature is 82 degrees.

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1: Back with you here at the KEOM studios. I'm Tyler Sloan. We've had some technical difficulties here this morning with getting TSN news here in this hour. We'll try to bring it back at 9:30, but since we don't have TSN news, let's just continue the music, shall we? Little James Taylor from 1970. You'll know this tune. It's called Fire and Rain.

0: 8:35 here in the KEOM studios. I'm Tyler Sloan. That was the Bee Gees. You should be dancing here on KEOM. Well, I've got a little update for you as we left you last week. I spoke Thursday morning about what happened with Lionel Richie at his concert where he just became dizzy, it appeared, had to sit down, had to kind of take a breath, and eventually did not return to finish his concert that was in St. Paul, Minnesota. He had to announce over the weekend that under doctor advisement to rest and return to full health, that he had to postpone his next two concerts, which were scheduled for Chicago and Columbus, Ohio. But the good news is that Lionel Richie is likely to return tomorrow night in Pittsburgh to resume his concert tour. Now, Lionel Richie, 77 years old. So, you know, when you get older, you have to prioritize your health. And sometimes it's just going to happen and life events are going to happen. And you have to cancel or postpone or delay things. So hopefully he is able to reschedule those dates for those that want to attend in Chicago and Columbus. But just glad that Lionel's feeling better and he's going to be back at it here very shortly, and hope that he continues to recover. Right now, though, it's time for a traffic update here on KEOM as we try to peer through DFW traffic and figure out if there's anything that might delay your commute or not.
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0: We do have a connector that's partially blocked in Dallas at 635 eastbound. That off-ramp to northbound 75, it's got a 2 to 3 minute backup from Preston Road. Right now, a disabled vehicle is blocking the right exit lane over at that area. Other than that incident, seeing everything looks pretty clear here on the Dallas side of the Metroplex. I'm Tyler Sloan. This has been your KEOM traffic.
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0: 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Rockwall Community Playhouse's star players will present Frozen Junior, July 10th and 11th. 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
3: Food allergies affect one in every 13 children under the age of 18 in the U.S. That's roughly two kids in every classroom. And Ann Munoz Furlong from the Food Allergy and Anaphylaxis Network says their options are limited.
4: Right now, the only thing that someone with a food allergy can do is avoid that food. If they make a mistake, and studies show that they will make mistakes, they have to be ready to get to an emergency room if they have had severe reactions in the past. If they have epinephrine, an EpiPen or a Twinject, they need to carry that with them, use that medication, and get to the hospital as quickly as possible.
3: That's important because epinephrine's effect will only last for 15 to 20 minutes. And in a recent study, up to 19% of users needed a second dose. With Checkup on Health, I'm Chris Whitting.
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0: Well, today's forecast is for sunny skies and a high near 96 degrees. It'll be quite windy as well. Gusts as high as 30 miles per hour today from the south. Tonight, mostly clear and a low around 77. It continues to be very breezy this evening as well. Tomorrow for Tuesday, sunny and a high near 95. Winds will calm down a little bit tomorrow, but just by about 5 to 10 miles per hour. Looking ahead to the rest of the week, highs are really going to climb about Friday and Saturday. July 4th right now is projected to be a high of 100 degrees, but that's where it should top off for the week. Overcast and hazy at the moment here in Mesquite, and our current temperature is 83 degrees.

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1: Tyler Sloan here with you. Just one traffic update. It's a five-minute delay now at 635 eastbound, that off-ramp to northbound 75, partially blocked. Right now with stop-and-go traffic from Montfort Drive. Local news coming up at the top of the hour, right on the dot, 9 o'clock. Before that, though, here we have Queen and David Bowie, Under Pressure, here on KEOM.

0: I'm Tyler Sloan with KEOM Local News. El Centro College is expanding, targeting academic and student life. It's reported that the new square footage grows to 800,000 square feet and is projected to receive $1.1 million in funding from the bond program approved by Dallas voters. The plan includes, but isn't limited to, more common spaces and a new welcome center. The expansion will also connect DART's West End Station to the K. Bailey Hutchinson Convention Center. Waymo isn't the only autonomous vehicle hitting the ground running. A new robo-taxi company, parented by Amazon named Zooks, is being tested in the North Texas area. The driverless car will be working alongside city officials and emergency responders as the company continues its training routes. Currently, Zooks operates in Las Vegas, the San Francisco Bay Area, Austin, and Miami. This has been KEOM Local News, brought to you by Morrow & Morrow, Attorneys at Law. Right now it is 9:01, and the current temperature in Mesquite is 83 degrees.
1: Family, friends, and fun. 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
0: Well, it is the 9 o'clock hour now on KEOM and hour number 2 of the Power Hour. Let's continue to power through the hits from the 70s, 80s, and 90s. Like this from 91. Mariah Carey, Someday. What a powerful voice she has. Kick off hour number 2 of the Power Hour.

0: What a question. How long? Ace from 1975 here on KEOM. Hope that you're having a good Monday morning thus far. I'm Tyler Sloan, as always, here for a double dose of the Power Hour. And right now it's time for a single dose of traffic update.
1: KEOM traffic, a courtesy of Total Traffic Network.
0: Still a 5-minute delay at 635 eastbound, that off-ramp to northbound 75, partially blocked. The right lane of the exit specifically, as there is slow rolling road work in the right lane now as well. It's a 5-minute delay from Montfort Drive. Elsewhere, there is some slow traffic in Arlington this morning at I-20 westbound between Highway 287 and Mansfield Highway. It's about a 5-minute delay out there as road construction is beginning. I'm Tyler Sloan. This has been your KEOM traffic.
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2: It's Time Rewind for June 29th. American women get a voice in their quest for equality as NOW, the National Organization for Women, is founded in 1966. The group began with 28 members and currently has more than 500,000. In 1972, the Supreme Court rules that the death penalty is cruel and unusual punishment. Later, the High Court reverses itself.
3: Come on, Schultz, don't you start.
2: Bob Crane, the 49-year-old star of TV's Hogan's Heroes, is murdered in an Arizona hotel room on this day in 1978. The case remains unsolved. Musically speaking, Mama Cass Elliott launches her solo career in 1968 with the release of this single.
4: Dream a little dream of me.
2: On this day in 1974, Gordon Lightfoot owns his first and only number one single. That's Time Rewind. I'm David Mendel.
5: 88.5 KEOM, Mesquite weather.
0: Well, today's going to be sunny with a high near 96, and according to the heat index value, it'll feel as hot as 101. Winds out of the south today as well at 15 miles per hour, but gusting as high as 30. Tonight, mostly clear and a low around 77. That wind will decrease by about 5 miles per hour, but still be quite present in our area. And then tomorrow for Tuesday, windy again, 20 miles per hour gusts. Sunny with a high near 95 as it cools off by a degree tomorrow. Currently mostly cloudy in Mesquite, and our temperature right now is 84 degrees.

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1: TSN News, I'm Tristan Ryans. Your top story, Texas Democrats wrapped up their convention over the weekend in Corpus Christi, hopeful that for the first time in 32 years, they'll win a statewide election. TSN's Chris Fox with more.
2: Much of the Democrats' hope rides at the top of the ticket with State Rep. James Tallarico, who closed out Friday night's event, saying that the Republicans know as well as the Democrats that there is no place in Texas for guys like his opponent, Ken Paxton.
3: That's why these two parties that don't seem to agree on anything came together to impeach the most corrupt politician in America. And it's why we will come together once again to defeat him in November.
2: Vermont Senator Bernie Sanders delivered the keynote on Saturday.
4: Bottom line, let's start investing in the American people, not the war machine.
2: Governor Abbott orchestrated a Don't Buy the Bull rally outside of the convention center in Austin. Chris Fox, TSN News.
1: Dust from the Sahara Desert is moving across Texas this week. It's been carried on winds in the upper atmosphere. Meteorologist Tom Bradshaw with the National Weather Service in Fort Worth says it probably won't have much of an impact at ground level.
5: This dust is very high, suspended very high up in the atmosphere, and so it's really just going to lead to a lot of kind of hazy conditions, probably more noticeable sunrises and sunsets, a little richer red or orange.
1: The Texas Commission on Environmental Quality says some parts of the state could have levels of dust that are unhealthy for sensitive groups, including the elderly and people with asthma. State lawmakers are once again poised to talk about THC.
6: Lieutenant Governor Dan Patrick calling an interim hearing to look at the negative health impacts of the stuff sold at smoke shops. That's drawn criticism from the state's hemp industry, who are getting flashbacks of the old Reefer Madness campaign.
7: There is room for meaningful discussions about the overconsumption of THC, but we can't do it when it's being driven by propaganda.
6: Heather Fazio with the Texas Cannabis Policy Center says the public will not be able to testify. It's only the lieutenant governor's handpicked experts who will be discussing THC-induced psychotic disorder. In San Antonio, Michael Board, TSN News.
1: Time now for a TSN business update brought to you by ASCO Equipment. U.S. markets were on track to open higher and oil prices inched up after tensions between the U.S. and Iran escalated over the weekend. Futures for the S&P 500 surged 0.8% before the opening bell, while futures for the Dow Jones Industrial Average gained 0.5%. NASDAQ futures were up 1.1%. President Trump said on social media that Iran had requested a meeting with U.S. counterparts, though Iranian officials said no such meeting was scheduled. Oil prices rose about 1%. Comcast shares soared 23% after the cable giant announced it would split itself into two separate publicly traded companies by spinning off NBC Universal and Sky. This is TSN News.
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1: President Trump saying on social media that Iran requested a meeting with the United States and its counterparts, though Iranian officials said no such meeting has been scheduled. Local and international rescue teams raced against the clock to pull survivors from the rubble in Venezuela 4 days after two powerful earthquakes claimed the lives of over 1,400 people. The government faces growing criticism from Venezuelans that its response was inadequate and overshadowed by civilian-led search and rescue efforts. The Supreme Court is wrapping up a term that is focused on President Trump's expansive claims of presidential power. power. Trump's efforts to restrict birthright citizenship, fire the heads of most independent agencies at will, and remove a sitting Federal Reserve governor are among the remaining eight cases the justices are expected to decide this week. And a record-breaking heat wave has overwhelmed mortuaries in Paris, leaving funeral directors struggling to find space for bodies. I'm Tristan Ryans. You've been listening to TSN News.

0: Phil Collins from 1989, Another Day in Paradise here on KEOM. I'm Tyler Sloan, and well, unfortunately, not every day is paradise for everyone. And this is really sad for me this morning to see, but also important to see as well. On Good Morning America, Michael Strahan had a sit-down interview with former NFL running back Chris Johnson, who, growing up, I mean, I saw the prime of Chris Johnson's career, one of the most electrifying running backs in the NFL. His top speed was almost unmatched. He would have these 80, 90-yard touchdown runs, a sensational athlete. But Chris Johnson used Good Morning America to reveal that he has been diagnosed with ALS. Last year, in fact, is when he was diagnosed, when he was just 39 years old. And oftentimes we associate ALS with people who are older, but it can be people who are younger as well. And he had had no family history of ALS. Instead, it was what's called sporadic ALS, which is just how most of it happens. It's kind of random in a way. And so right now, Chris, unfortunately, he has to speak through a computer that's in front of him and use his eyes to make words. And then the computer-generated voice will say basically what, you know, his answers that he is reading that he wants to say. And I feel for his wife and, of course, his kids who, you know, life changes after that. You know, the love is still the same, but life changes. You know, you're not going to have, you know, as a kid, I can't imagine, you know, having my dad not be able to play with me in the same ways, you know, and not having, you know, if I had a wife, not having her be able to do the same things that we used to do and everything. And so I just feel for Chris Johnson, of course, this morning. And but it's good awareness, you know, to go ahead and, you know, if you know anybody with ALS, if you want to contribute, of course, to more research to help try to find a cure or to help try to find ways to diagnose earlier and ways to help those that have it to be able to live longer lives. You know, just think about those people this morning, because it is incredibly hard. And sometimes disease, it hits out of nowhere and there's just nothing we can do about it. Just trying to do our best to live life each and every day. And so just keep all those people with ALS in your prayers. And of course, Chris Johnson this morning revealing on Good Morning America that he has been diagnosed with ALS. Right now, it is time for a traffic update here on KEOM, and we have a couple incidents to tell you about.
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0: Well, let's begin in Dallas, where some road construction has closed the right lane at 175 westbound at 2nd and Bruden. This is unscheduled road construction there at 2nd Avenue and Bruden Road. In McKinney, a three-minute backup at 75 southbound at El Dorado Parkway. An accident is blocking the right lane, and traffic is stop and go from Virginia Parkway and West Virginia Street. I'm Tyler Sloan. This has been your KEOM Traffic.
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1: 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Greg Oberg is board certified in personal injury trial law by the Texas Board of Legal Specialization. 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
3: A spot so sacred, covered over with flowers and wreaths.
2: We've mentioned Dalhart a bit on the program, and that's because the man sold millions of records in the 20s. The song concerns a soldier, so disfigured during battle that he could not be positively identified. His remains were buried and marked by a tombstone with no name. We honor our unidentified soldiers in Arlington National Cemetery at the Tomb of the Unknown Soldier. Watch is held by the Sentinel of the Old Guard, members of the 3rd United States Infantry, the oldest active duty infantry unit of the United States Army. It's a tremendous honor to achieve Sentinel, making the Tomb of the Unknown badge the second least awarded badge in the Army. Number one goes to astronauts. For those who have not witnessed it, get more on this touching display at soundbeat.org. This episode was written in part by Syracuse University student Dennis Battetti, part of the Soundbeat class partnership.
3: And now far away he sleeps today in the unknown soldier's grave.
2: 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I'm Brett Barry.
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0: Well, you guessed it. It's going to be sunny again with a high near 96 degrees. It'll feel as hot as 101 at its peak today. We do have a refreshing wind from the south, around 15 miles per hour steady throughout today, but it will gust as high as 30 miles per hour, so make sure that you don't have something blow away from you in your hand. Sometimes you might hold out something, maybe a piece of paper, and then, boom, the wind's going to take it, and it's going to blow away. Tonight, mostly clear skies with a low around 77. Still windy tonight, 10 to 15 miles per hour steady, gusting as high as 25 miles per hour. Then tomorrow for Tuesday, we're looking at sunny skies again with a high near 95 and 20 mile per hour wind gusts. It's expected to be sunny or mostly sunny all week long. No rain in sight ahead of course, our nation's 250th birthday coming up on Saturday. Right now, mostly cloudy in Mesquite, and our current temperature is 86 degrees.
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0: Now, this sounds like a place that I would want to walk in. Sting from 1993. Fields of Gold. You're on KEOM.

0: The Blackbirds, Walking in Rhythm from 1975 here on KEOM. I'm Tyler Sloan, and this will be the only day I'm in this week because I'm going on vacation starting tomorrow. So unfortunately, it'll be a couple weeks before I see you. That's why there's no World Cup minutes either, because, by the time the matchups were all decided on Friday, I wasn't here to record some new ones. And then, well, at this point, I'll just tell you about the knockout rounds, and you'll be able to follow with who becomes the winner eventually on July 19th there in New York City. But, of course, today there are three matches coming up in World Cup play, and it all starts at noon with Brazil against the Netherlands. Brazil against Japan is starting off. Netherlands plays later. That's still a fun matchup in Houston. Japan, a very good attacking side, so is Brazil. At 3:30, Germany and Paraguay will meet in Foxborough, and then the Netherlands and Morocco round out the day's action at 7 in Guadalupe, or in Mexico. And, the World Cup's going to be a tough road for the United States now, as they will begin against Bosnia and Herzegovina, which will be a side that doesn't allow a ton of goals, but one the United States should be able to win 1-2. Then it gets interesting with Belgium and Senegal. One of those two would be their next opponent. Certainly, U.S. would not be favored against Belgium, but I think that Belgium's gettable here this year in the World Cup. But the quarterfinals, that's where I'm not sure if the USA could get beyond the quarterfinals this year, because they'll either meet Portugal, who's, Cristiano Ronaldo, he's had some issues in this World Cup, so maybe Portugal's not quite the juggernaut they've appeared to be. They could play Croatia, which is Luka Modric, a very good side. But more than likely, Spain would be the team in the quarterfinals. And Spain, they're one of the favorites to win it all. It's a loaded top half of the bracket. Lionel Messi and Argentina have a pretty easy road at the bottom, I must say. Cape Verde, and then the winner of Australia, Egypt, in the next round. Argentina's got a good chance to repeat, or at least go back to the final there in the World Cup. But tournament favorites, France, of course. You can't go wrong with them. They have a potential date with Germany in the round of 16, should both of those advance. But it's going to be a great World Cup knockout round. Hope that you enjoy it. And I always enjoy watching the World Cup. Before I go, I have a quick traffic update for you with a couple of accidents to tell you about.
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0: Well, I want to let you know that in Dallas, there is road construction that has closed the right lane at 175 westbound at 2nd Avenue and Bruden Road. No delay immediately showing attached to that. There is, however, a delay up in McKinney at 75 southbound at El Dorado Parkway. Just a 2 to 3 minute backup, slow traffic from Virginia Parkway and West Virginia Street. I'm Tyler Sloan. This has been your KEOM Traffic.
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0: 20 seconds away from the top of the hour here on KEOM. I'm Tyler Sloan. I'm going to miss you over the next couple weeks, but I will return with some great vacation stories for you at some point here on KEOM. Enjoy the Eagles. Enjoy the rest of your day.

0: Lullabies by Sergio Mendez in 1984. Good morning, I'm Kylie. I'm your first summer intern of the day. You know we're going to start this week off right. I've got the best of the 70s, 80s, and 90s coming up. Some announcements as well. A look at your forecast. And for now, I'm going to go ahead and take a look at your traffic. So let's go ahead and start this shift off with a bang.
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0: All right, starting off in McKinney, southbound at El Rado Parkway, 75. An accident has the right lane blocked. Now there's only about a 3-minute delay, but both shoulders are also blocked, so you might want to stay careful while you're driving through the area. Next up in Terrell, eastbound at Highway 34, there's a disabled vehicle that has the right lane blocked. And finally in Dallas, westbound at 2nd Avenue and Brutton Road, 75, road construction has the right lane closed. Once again, I'm Kylie, and thank you for joining me with your look on your roads.
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2: Remember that song by that band? 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
0: 88.5 KEOM. Good morning, I'm Kylie with your morning forecast. Now, I know a few weeks ago it was all rain. That seemed to be all that we were talking about, those storms and showers. This week, all that we're seeing is all sun. Today's going to be sunny with a high near 96, although it might feel as high as 101. But there are some winds, some gusts as high as 30 miles per hour going to cool you off a little bit. Tonight, it's going to be mostly clear with a low around 77. Looking into tomorrow, it's also going to be sunny with a high near 95, although it might feel as high as 98. And tomorrow night, it's going to be with a low around 77. Again, those wind gusts about as high as 20 miles per hour, so there's a little bit of a reprieve for you. Today, blocking that sun, it's going to be mostly cloudy, and right now we have a nice 82 degrees.

0: TSN News, I'm Alan Skaya. A child drowned in a Texas lake this weekend. TSN's Eric Lycum says Burney Lake remains closed today.
1: The Burney Fire Department was called out around 6:30 yesterday evening. According to witnesses, two kids were in the water and struggling. A bystander pulled one child to safety, but the other went down and never resurfaced. Officials closed the lake as the search for the child continues today. Kendall County, Sisterdale, and Texas Parks and Wildlife are assisting in the search. The scene is still active, and officials ask the public to avoid the area for safety's sake. Eric Lycum, TSN News.
0: A Texas fire chief died in the line of duty this weekend. Maybank Fire Chief Charles Woodard was directing traffic after a rodeo when DPS says he was hit by a pickup truck. They're still investigating, but Woodard died at the hospital. City of Maybank says he had worked there since 2018 and also served as a police officer. Woodard was married with two kids, and his wife was pregnant with their third. The Combined Law Enforcement Associations of Texas called Woodard a hero and says both the police and fire departments are now mourning the loss of a dedicated public servant. Police in East Texas have arrested a 19-year-old for a deadly shooting outside a Whataburger. They say Davian McDale Brown shot and killed an 18-year-old and 20-year-old. Two other people were hurt in the shooting just before 2 o'clock Saturday morning. Police have not said what might have led to that shooting. Texas Democrats wrapped up their convention over the weekend in Corpus Christi, hopeful for the first time in 32 years, they will win a statewide election.
2: Much of the Democrats' hope rides at the top of the ticket with State Rep. James Tallarico, who closed out Friday night's event, saying that the Republicans know as well as the Democrats that there is no place in Texas for guys like his opponent, Ken Paxton.
3: That's why these two parties that don't seem to agree on anything came together to impeach the most corrupt politician in America. And it's why we will come together once again to defeat him in November.
2: Vermont Senator Bernie Sanders delivered the keynote on Saturday.
4: Bottom line, let's start investing in the American people, not the war machine.
2: Governor Abbott orchestrated a Don't Buy the Bull rally outside of the convention center in Austin. Chris Fox, TSN News.
0: The crackdown continues on Texas teachers. Lawmakers here are getting too cozy with their kids.
5: The issue of teacher misconduct continues to be a priority for state lawmakers. Senator Paul Bettencourt says that despite all the work the state has done, there are still hundreds of cases of teachers acting inappropriately.
6: We probably have over 1,000 people on the do not hire registry and climbing.
5: Next session, there will be a push to crack down on teachers sending private messages to students. That's because when it comes to educator misconduct, more than 1 in 10 cases this year involve inappropriate communication. In San Antonio, Michael Board, TSN News.
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0: Wildfires in Colorado have killed 3 firefighters. The U.S. Wildland Fire Service says 2 others were hurt in a blaze burning near the Colorado-Utah border. The largest fire there has grown to more than 146 square miles. Venezuela's government now says more than 1,400 people have died as a result of last week's earthquakes. Thousands have been reported missing, and Venezuelan people have been getting more vocal with suggestions the government response has been inadequate. Civilians have been leading search and rescue efforts, and they're working with international organizations to try to find survivors in the rubble. They say they'll keep working, even as the likelihood of finding survivors keeps dropping. Europe is dealing with record heat. The French government says at least 1,400 people have died there. Some funeral directors in France say they're now struggling to find space for bodies. The French government says they expect the numbers of deaths to keep going up as the heat wave continues and more death certificates are processed. I'm Alan Skaya, TSN News.

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0: Starting off in McKinney, southbound at Eldorado Parkway, 75, an accident has been cleared, so that's some good news. But there is still some slow traffic from Virginia Parkway and West Virginia Street. Next up in Dallas, westbound at 2nd Avenue and Breton Road, 175, road construction has the right lane closed. And finally in Richardson, northbound at Renner Road, 75, road construction also has the right lane closed. Now that construction has been there for about 45 minutes, but I'm not seeing a delay, but you still might want to be careful while going through the area. I'm Kylie, and thank you for joining me with your morning commute.
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0: varsity sports leader for Mesquite ISD, 88.5 and KEOM.FM. Again this summer, the City of Mesquite and Sharing Life Community Outreach are partnering for the Spread the Love campaign. 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
2: 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I'm Officer Lopez, and this tip was brought to you by your Mesquite Police Department's Crime Prevention Unit.
0: Good morning, I'm Kylie with your KEOM forecast. Today it's going to be mostly sunny with a high near 96, although it might feel as high as 101. Tonight it's going to be mostly clear with a low around 77. You might get some reprieve from that heat because the low is 77 and there are gusts as high as 25 miles per hour. So nice wind going on there. Tomorrow it's going to be sunny with a high near 95, although it might feel as high as 98. And tomorrow night clear with another low around 77. Right now in Mesquite it is mostly cloudy and a nice 82 degrees.

0: Side of the Mountain by Donnie and Marie Osmond, 1974. I'm Kylie. We're coming up to the end of my time with you. I'm so happy to have been here. Still got a couple of reports for you. Coming up at the top of the hour, a college has $1.1 million in funding granted to them by a Dallas bond. Which college is it and what are they planning to do with it? But of course, you know that for right now, we're on time to do traffic. So let's go ahead and take a look at those roads.
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0: Starting off in Richardson, northbound at Renner Road 75, road construction has the right lane closed. That construction has been here all morning, and I don't see it going anywhere. Next up in Mesquite, northbound at 30-635 LBJ Freeway, an accident has the left lane blocked. I'm not seeing the delay, but you want to be careful while going through the area. And finally, in Dallas, westbound at 2nd Avenue and Brutton Road 175, road construction has the right lane closed. Once again, I'm Kylie, and thank you for joining me with your morning commute.
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0: Good morning. I'm Kylie with KEOM Local News. Starting off, El Centro College is expanding, targeting academic and student life. It is reported that the college is growing to 800,000 square feet and is projected to receive $1.1 million in funding from the bond program approved by Dallas voters. The plan includes, but isn't limited to, more common spaces and a new welcome center. The expansion will also connect the DART's West End Station to the K. Bailey Hutchinson Convention Center. And finally, look out, because Waymo isn't the only autonomous vehicle hitting the ground running. A new robo-taxi company parented by Amazon named Zooks is being tested in the North Texas area. The driverless car will be working alongside city officials and emergency responders as the company continues its training routes. Currently, Zooks operates in Las Vegas, the San Francisco Bay Area, Austin, and Miami. 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It is now top of the hour and 86 degrees here in Mesquite.
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0: Simply Irresistible, Robert Palmer, 1988. Well, we're in here with our interns, and we'll give a brief introduction later. But first, here's a quick look at your traffic.
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0: Well, starting off in Dallas, there is a disabled vehicle on 45 northbound at I-30. Now, that right lane is blocked, and you're going to hit some slow traffic coming from SM Wright Freeway. Now, their delay is not in quite yet. However, you may want to take an alternate route if that is hindering you. Also in Dallas on 175 westbound at 2nd Avenue and Bruton Road, there is road construction leaving that right lane closed. And lastly, in Richardson on 75 northbound at Renner Road, there is road construction also leaving that right lane closed. I'm Trinity, and this is a quick look at your traffic.
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0: Mead ISD high school students behind the mic on KEOM 88.5. Celebrate America's 250th birthday in Mesquite with a block party. It'll kick off with downtown Mesquite's first ever night market opening at 5 o'clock this Saturday. There'll be craft vendors, food vendors, and more. Mayor Dan Alleman will hold an opening ceremony and welcome a special live performance of the national anthem. The Mesquite Arts Center's Off the Rail concert series follows at 7 with Penny and the Flamethrowers. You can also head over to City Lake Aquatic Center between noon and 7 and celebrate poolside. Special pool admission will be $2.50. They will also have food vendors and as well as some giveaways. Check out our KEOM community calendar on our website to find more information.
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0: Between work and my family's activities, it's hard to prioritize those moments. 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Chef Sandra Lewis serves up a delicious blend of tips, tricks, and techniques in the kitchen that are easy to follow. It brightens my day to hear her personal stories about family and food. I've been inspired to savor all my moments and bring them to the table to share with my family. 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
2: Well, it may be time to go out and catch a fresh tan. You may not have to go anywhere because it's so sunny outside. Starting off in Mesquite, we're looking at a high near 95, and the heat index value can be as hot as 100. Now, the wind gusts may cool you down with gusts as high as 30 miles per hour, so make sure you secure your hats and your towel if you go sunbathing. Tonight will be mostly clear with a low around 77, with wind gusts as high as 25 miles per hour. Right now in Mesquite, you're looking at fair skies and the temperature is 88. Right now it feels like 93. Remember to wear sunscreen and stay inside.

0: Please Don't Go by KWS 1992. Now we're up here in the studio. Luckily, it's all of us interns finally in here. I love that we all finally made it in here. Jacob has been missing for all of last week, right, Jacob?
1: Yes, but I'm back and better than ever.
0: Yes, and we're glad to have him. We've also got Trinity and Annabelle.
2: Yes, the OGs.
0: The OGs, yeah. They've always been here. And I'm Kylie. And today we wanted to talk a little bit about 4th of July. We've got some plans coming up. We know you guys have heard us talking about all the activities that we have going on in Mesquite. How are y'all planning to spend your 4th of July?
1: Not everybody at once now.
2: Whoa, don't. I think, well, I'm going in our Louisiana town. It's kind of a small town. It's called Natchitoches, not to be confused with Nacogdoches.
0: Okay, I didn't make
2: Texas,
0: that mistake.
2: But Natchitoches, Texas, and they have like a hot air balloon festival. And last year we didn't get to get on the hot air balloon, but I don't know. Maybe that may be in our cards this year. We're going to look at the fireworks and just kind of have a good time eating meat pies.
0: Oh, fun. Mm. That sounds really good. Louisiana always has really good food.
2: Yeah, I'll bring some back. Don't worry. Oh, I mean, I know you guys probably don't want to come with me, so.
1: Hey, just whatever. No invite.
0: Yeah.
2: So whatever. It's just a 4-hour drive. It's literally just a 4-hour drive.
1: Hey, I'm used to making that for Baton Rouge. It's nothing new.
2: I mean, it's literally like you can do it. Like, I can close my eyes and do it. Well, I guess I shouldn't.
0: Yeah.
2: I could close my eyes and do it.
0: How fast are y'all driving? I'm scared now.
3: Yeah.
2: Next question.
0: Okay, Annabelle, you mentioned that you have a church event for 4th of July.
3: Yes, my church is having a celebration, and we're like bringing our own stuff. Like we're having like a cookout, and we're also having the golf course next to the church is also having fireworks, so we'll have like a fireworks show.
0: Oh, fun.
2: I'm coming
1: That's
2: back.
1: Cool.
2: I'm going to be there. I'm going to make it. It's on 4th of July.
3: Yeah.
2: Okay, I'm just...
0: She's going to fly back in the hot air balloon.
2: I'm going to fly back in the hot air balloon, and I'm going to make it to eat and see the fireworks.
0: Jacob, what about you? Do you do fireworks?
1: I used to, and I still wish I could, but I have to work, unfortunately, on the 4th of July this year, so my back's going to be hurting all day, but it'll be okay.
0: You can go watch them at night. One of my favorite, like, childhood memories is I used to live over in Forney, but it wasn't within city limits. So we just got to set off fireworks, like, however we wanted. And it was a little scary. I'm not entirely sure it was safe. But, y'all, we would drop so much money on fireworks. And that's, like, probably my earliest childhood memory is, like, going and lighting a firework in the middle of the street and, like, running off and being terrified.
2: Wow.
0: Which so is not a great memory, pro. But, like, yeah.
2: Yeah.
0: Oh, I am. Take me shopping with y'all. I know all the ins and outs of fireworks.
2: And you heard it here. Man. Kylie is your firework pro. And if you need any firework needs, I mean, Kylie Jackson has it.
1: Oh, don't make no mistake. I have my fair share of fireworks, too. I used to go out to Gun Barrel City every summer.
2: Oh, wow. So it's a partnership.
1: Mm-hmm. Yeah.
0: Jacob knows what's up.
1: I know ball.
0: Okay, well, apparently we have all the ins and outs of fireworks, but here on KEOM, we have all the ins and outs of the best 70s, 80s, and 90s. Stay tuned. We have all that coming up, and thank you for joining us.
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0: TSN News, I'm Alan Skaya. A Texas fire chief died in the line of duty this weekend. Maybank Fire Chief Charles Woodard was directing traffic after a rodeo in the town southeast of Dallas when DPS says he was hit by a pickup truck. They're still investigating, but Woodard died at the hospital. City of Maybank says he had worked there since 2018, also served as a police officer. Woodard was married with two kids, and his wife was pregnant with their third. The Combined Law Enforcement Associations of Texas called Woodard a hero and says both the police and fire departments are now mourning the loss of a dedicated public servant. A head-on crash in Karnes County, southeast of San Antonio, killed four people this weekend, including several members of the same family.
1: DPS troopers say on Thursday morning a Jeep Grand Cherokee was traveling northbound on U.S. Highway 181 when the driver lost control and veered into southbound lanes, hitting a Tahoe. 40-year-old April Green of Poth, a nurse and mother, was the only one in the Tahoe and died at the scene. Jeep driver 23-year-old Fernando Espinoza and 25-year-old Abigail Espinoza, his passenger, also died at the scene. 18-year-old Elora Espinoza, who rode in the back seat, died later at a San Antonio hospital from her injuries. The investigation continues. Eric Lycom, TSN News.
0: AAA says holiday travel for the 4th of July has already started for a lot of us. They say almost 5 million people will drive at least 50 miles from home this year. That's about the same as last year, but Daniel Armbruster says we're getting some relief in gas prices.
2: When you look at the price compared to a month ago, man, it was $3.99 a gallon for the statewide average, so prices are certainly lower, and that is good news for the millions of Texans that will be driving for the holiday.
0: Gasoline is averaging $3.31 a gallon statewide right now. Texas Democrats wrapped up their convention over the weekend in Corpus Christi, hopeful that for the first time in 32 years, they will win a statewide election.
3: Much of the Democrats' hope rides at the top of the ticket with State Rep. James Tallarico, who closed out Friday night's event, saying that the Republicans know as well as the Democrats that there is no place in Texas for guys like his opponent, Ken Paxton.
4: That's why these two parties that don't seem to agree on anything came together to impeach the most corrupt politician in America. And it's why we will come together once again to defeat him in November.
3: Vermont Senator Bernie Sanders delivered the keynote on Saturday.
5: Bottom line, let's start investing in the American people, not the war machine.
3: Governor Abbott orchestrated a Don't Buy the Bull rally outside of the convention center in Austin. Chris Fox, TSN News.
0: World Cup action continues in Texas today. Houston has a round of 32 match today. That's Brazil is going to face Japan in Houston. Arlington's next match is tomorrow. Ivory Coast will face Norway there. This is TSN News.
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0: Wildfires in Colorado have killed three firefighters. The U.S. Wildland Fire Service says two others were hurt in a blaze. It's burning near the Colorado-Utah border. Largest fire there has grown to more than 146 square miles. The president says Iran has requested a meeting with U.S. government leaders. Iran, though, says no meeting has been scheduled. Donald Trump has been trying to preserve a ceasefire, but both sides have been trading attacks most of the last 4 days. Venezuela's government now says more than 1,400 people have died as a result of last week's earthquakes. Thousands have been reported missing in Venezuelan people have been getting more vocal with suggestions the government response has been inadequate. Civilians have been leading search and rescue efforts, and they're working with international organizations to try to find survivors in the rubble. They say they're going to keep working, even as the likelihood of finding survivors keeps dropping. I'm Alan Skaya, TSN News.

0: 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Historic Mesquite is honoring America's 250th with their Thread of Memories exhibit. 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It opened last Saturday and will run through August 29th in the Range House Visitor Center at Opal Lawrence Historical Park. 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
4: Weather. Good morning, I'm Trinity. Here's a quick look at your forecast. Starting off, we're looking at sunny skies here in Mesquite with a high near 95. However, it can feel as hot as 100. Now, gusts may cool you down with gusts as high as 30 miles per hour. Tonight will be mostly clear with a low around 77, and tomorrow will be pretty much the same. Now, Tuesday, we're looking at the same exact temperatures pretty much with a high near 95, sunny skies, and Tuesday night we'll see that clear sky rolling in with a low around 77. Gusts will reach as high as 20 miles per hour there on Tuesday, and we're looking at the temperature of 88 here in Mesquite and fair skies. However, it feels like 93. I'm Trinity, and that was a quick look at your forecast.

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2: Starting off in Rowlett on I-30 eastbound at Dal Rock Road, there is road construction keeping the right lane closed. There's no reported delay, but I will still take caution if you're driving through. Next up in Dallas on 175 westbound at 2nd Avenue and Bruton Road, there's a little bit of unscheduled construction keeping the right lane closed. And wrapping up in Richardson on 75 northbound at Renner Road, there's road construction keeping the right lane closed as well. I'm Jacob, and this has been a look at your roads.
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0: Jacob with KEOM Local News. First up, Mesquite ISD's John Horn High School cheerleaders brought home some hardware and other accolades from the UCA camp. They got an excellent performance blue ribbon for sideline and cheer, outstanding performance gold ribbon for their camp dance, two spirit sticks, the banana award, the sideline and cheer champion trophy, the 2026 leadership award, and three pennant forward awards. Four of their squad members were named All-American cheerleaders, and their mascot got the superior trophy. Next up, Dallas Parks and Recreation is renewing its All-Access Pass program. They will distribute 25,000 All-Access Passes that give Dallas teens free admission to cultural and recreational attractions, including the Dallas Zoo, the Dallas Arboretum, the State Fair of Texas, across the city throughout July. The program is open to Dallas residents aged 13 to 17, and passes will become available today at the City of Dallas Recreation Centers. And finally, Waymo isn't the only autonomous vehicle hitting the ground running. A new robo-taxi company parented by the Amazon named Zooks is being tested in the North Texas area. The driverless car will be working alongside city officials and emergency responders as the company continues its training routes. Currently, Zooks operates in Las Vegas, the San Francisco Bay Area, Austin, and Miami. This has been KEOM Local News, brought to you by Gorilla Garage Door. It is now top of the hour and 88 degrees, feels like 93 here in Mesquite.
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0: Southern Nights, Glen Campbell. That's been 2 weeks at the Billboard 100. It's number one for 2 whole weeks. Now, I know we're trying to sometimes things just staying around for 1 minute, but I'm here. I'm Trinity, and I'm just here. I'm just so overjoyed to be done with our intern segment, and we finally had all of us here, and that was one of the things that we've been trying to accomplish for the longest. But I've got a quick traffic update for you, as we normally do here on KEOM while we're playing you those hits. But first, we want to make sure you're still rolling on those roads.
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0: You're starting off, you're looking at a lot of construction that's hindering you from those, maybe speeding down those roads. So starting off in Dallas on 175 westbound at 2nd Avenue and Bruton Road, there's road construction leaving that right lane closed. In Rowlett on I-30 eastbound at Dalwalk Road, there's also road construction leaving that right lane closed. Now in Richardson on 75 northbound at Renner Road, road construction is leaving that right lane closed. And all these construction zones just makes you, you want to make sure you're not speeding through these work zones and making sure you're not tailgating, because those are the most type of common work zone crashes. I'm Trinity Risper, and that was a quick look at your traffic.
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0: 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Mesquite ISD Radio, 88.5 KEOM. Keep Mesquite Beautiful's annual Monarch Fest is coming up on Saturday, July 11th. It'll be a day of fun with the vendor mark, live butterfly houses, concessions and food trucks, a kids zone, live entertainment, demonstrations, and lots more. It'll also be from 10 to 3 at the Mesquite Arts Center. They will also be holding a homemade salsa, homemade cookie, butterfly, and talent contest. To get more information and pre-register for the contest, go to keom.fm and click on the community calendar.
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2: 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You can celebrate America's 250th birthday in Mesquite with a block party, a big block party. It'll kick off with downtown Mesquite's first ever night market, opening at 5 o'clock this Saturday. There's going to be craft vendors, food vendors, and a whole lot more. Mesquite's mayor will hold an opening ceremony and welcome a special live performance of the national anthem. The Mesquite Arts Center's Off the Rails concert series follows at 7 o'clock with Penny and the Flamethrowers. And you can also head over to City Lake Aquatic Center between noon and 7 and celebrate poolside. Special pool admission will be $2.50. They're also going to have food vendors as well as a lot of giveaways. Check out our KEOM community calendar on our website to find out more information. Keep Mesquite Beautiful's annual Monarch Fest is coming up on Saturday, July 11th. It's a day of fun with a vendor market, live butterfly house, concessions, and food trucks, and of course a kids zone, as well as live entertainment, demonstrations, and a whole lot more. It's going to be from 10 to 3 at the Mesquite Arts Center. They will also be holding a homemade salsa contest, a homemade cookie contest, a butterfly costume contest, and a talent contest. To get more information and pre-register for the contest, go to the KEOM.FM website and click on our community calendar. 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And for the community calendar, I'm Chris Frazee.
0: 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Well, now more than ever, you need to keep your sunblock and your electrolytes definitely handy. Starting off in Mesquite, we're looking at sunny skies and a high near 96. Now, the heat index value can feel as hot as 100. Wind gusts may cool you down with gusts as high as 30 miles per hour. Now, tonight will be mostly clear with a low around 76, and gusts can still blow as high as 25 miles per hour. Right now in Mesquite, you're looking at fair skies and it's 91. However, it feels like 96. I'm Trinity, keeping you in the know with the weather.

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1: Coming up next is anniversary. Now, this is a very special day for me and my grandparents are celebrating 58 years married, and they've been together for 61 years, and I aspire to just be just like them, the role models of every relationship. Now, here's Anniversary by Tony Tone, 1993. Happy anniversary to you and any other couples out there celebrating their love.

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1: TSN News, I'm Barbara Schwartz, and Texas Democrats wrapped up their convention over the weekend in Corpus Christi, hopeful for that the first time in 32 years they will win a statewide election. Much of the Democrats' hopes rides at the top of the ticket with State Representative James Tallarico, who closed out Friday night's events, saying the Republicans know as well as Democrats that there's no place in Texas for people like his opponent, Ken Paxton.
2: That's why these two parties that don't seem to agree on anything came together to impeach the most corrupt politician in America. And it's why we will come together once again to defeat him in November.
1: Vermont Senator Bernie Sanders delivered the keynote address Saturday night.
3: Bottom line, let's start investing in the American people, not the war machine.
1: Governor Abbott orchestrated a Don't Buy the Bull rally outside the convention, complete with T-shirts and even signs hanging on live longhorns. Bernie Lake in South Texas remains closed after a child drowned over the weekend. Eric Lycum has that.
4: The Bernie Fire Department was called out around 6:30 yesterday evening. According to witnesses, two kids were in the water and struggling. A bystander pulled one child to safety, but the other went down and never resurfaced. Officials closed the lake as the search for the child continues today. Kendall County, Sisterdale, and Texas Parks and Wildlife are assisting in the search. The scene is still active, and officials asked the public to avoid the area for safety's sake. Eric Lycum, TSN News.
1: Texas Parks and Wildlife Department designates Lake Meredith, north of Amarillo, as fully infested with zebra mussels.
5: Zebra mussels are a non-native shellfish species that pose a threat to the lake's ecosystem. KVII Channel 7 Television reports in late May, lab analysis of routine samples confirmed the presence of microscopic zebra mussel larvae at three locations in the lake. Surveys of shoreline rocks found settled mussels of different sizes at multiple sites across the lake. Among other harmful effects, zebra mussels clog water intake pipes, damage boats, water supply infrastructure, and litter shorelines with dangerously sharp shells. John Mark Dempsey, TSN.
1: Dust from the Sahara is moving across Texas this week, being carried on winds in the upper atmosphere. Meteorologist Tom Bradshaw with the National Weather Service in Fort Worth says it probably won't have much of an impact at ground level.
6: This dust is very high, suspended very high up in the atmosphere, and so it's really just going to lead to a lot of kind of hazy conditions, probably more noticeable sunrises and sunsets, a little richer red or orange.
1: The Texas Commission of Environmental Quality says some parts of the state could have levels of dust that are unhealthy for sensitive groups, including the elderly and people with asthma. And this is TSN News.
7: Early to bed, early to rise, makes a man healthy, wealthy, and wise.
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1: Court handed down several major decisions of this term, including a ruling today that expanded the president's power to fire the heads of most independent federal agencies, but not the Federal Reserve. The justices also denied a challenge to mail-in voting. The ceasefire between Iran and the United States back on today. That's despite the two sides trading attacks over the weekend. A new round of talks between the U.S. and Iran may take place this week in Qatar. Starting Wednesday, millions of older Americans who who have access to obesity drugs from Medicare will have it for just $50 copay per month. More than 1,400 people are dead, tens of thousands missing after two earthquakes hit Venezuela. The man accused in the April shooting at the White House Correspondents' Dinner has a status hearing today. Cole Allen of California pleaded not guilty to attempting to assassinate President Trump and other government officials. I'm Barbara Schwartz on the Texas State Network, TSN.
12: 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Pancakes or waffles, what's better? Stay tuned here on 88.5 to hear some of your radio hosts answer. Now, we like syrup and we like whipped cream here, but we got to play that music first. So here's I Still Haven't Found What I'm Looking For by U2 from 1987.

0: You too. I still haven't found what I'm looking for. Now, that was from 1987, and all that time has got me thinking about what we were eating back then. Now, I have a fact for you, because in 1911, we were looking at General Electric producing a prototype for an electric waffle iron. And if you're just tuning in, we were just talking about, are waffles better than pancakes?
1: Yeah.
0: Are pancakes better than waffles?
1: Ooh, what are you thinking, Trinity?
0: You know what? All this history has got me thinking, and it's got me hungry too, because I don't even know anymore. When you think about, like, you want to enjoy the history of things, so I'm like, I don't know. I love waffles sometimes, but I like pancakes too.
1: Yeah, I would say I like both, but for waffles, I like how it holds my syrup better.
0: Oh, that's actually a method. But sometimes, I don't know, I feel like waffles can be a little bit rougher texture-wise, if that makes sense.
1: Yeah, I would definitely say that. I think it just depends on my mood.
0: I think so too. I don't know. I always think that Waffle House betters are, like, Waffle House waffles are, to me, I think the supreme waffles. I don't care.
1: Yeah.
0: I'm allowed to say that. I think that the pecan waffles, those are my favorite. Like, my absolute favorite.
1: Yeah, I don't know. I usually just make them at home.
0: You have a waffle iron?
1: No, I don't.
0: Wait.
1: Well, okay, I make pancakes at home.
0: Okay.
1: And then, like, waffles, I don't know. The only time I feel like I eat waffles is at hotels.
0: Have you ever had a Texas-shaped waffle from a hotel?
1: I have not.
0: Those? I mean, sometimes they're not that great tasting. However, they're Texas-shaped waffles. And what's more, like, joyful than a Texas-shaped waffle?
1: Yeah, I think the shape makes up for the taste sometimes.
0: I definitely think so. I know we've been to Louisiana a handful of times, and they have Texas-shaped waffles in Louisiana.
1: Oh, that's...
0: Yeah.
1: That's weird.
0: Well, you know, it's just kind of like, I guess we just have to kind of spread the love and the joy of being deep in the heart of Texas.
1: I mean, yeah, Texas is so big. Like, we can share the love.
0: We can share the love and the waffles. Well, speaking of sharing, I'll have to share my waffle iron with you. We can have a waffle party or something.
1: Yeah, we should have a waffle party for sure.
0: A waffle party.
1: Well, can you also share a report on those roads?
0: I absolutely can.
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0: You know what? My favorite part of this internship is probably figuring out ways to transition to traffic, especially with you, Annabelle, because I feel like you always have a funny joke with it. Well, starting off, we do have a couple of slow-ups in Dallas on 175 westbound at 2nd Avenue and Bruton Road. There's road construction, just leaving that right lane closed. And also in Dallas, remember, due to that fee for broadcasting on Griffin Street, both northbound and southbound before Canton Street and before Young Street, you can get closure due to the broadcasting center. However, this is going to be until July 23rd, so we're slowly approaching that time. However, you do want to make sure you're being aware on those roads and driving safe. I'm Trinity, and that was a quick look at your traffic.
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0: 88.5 KEOM, Mesquite Weather. Here in Mesquite, we're looking at a high near 96 today. However, it can feel as hot as 100. Now, wind gusts may cool you down with gusts as high as 30 miles per hour. I would want to secure my hat if I were you. Tonight will be mostly clear with a low around 76, and gusts can be as high as 25 miles per hour. Now, tomorrow will be more of the same with sunny skies and a high near 95. Heat index can feel as hot as 100, however. Now, the wind gusts will be a little bit calmer with gusts as high as 20 miles per hour, and Tuesday night will be very clear with a low around 78. Right now in Mesquite, if you look up, you'll see fair skies and the temperature is 91. However, it does feel a little bit more like 96. I'm Trinity, and that was a quick feel for your forecast.

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0: Trinity Risper with KEOM Local News. Starting off, El Centro College is expanding. They're targeting academic and student life. It is reported that college is growing to 800,000 square feet, and they're projected to receive $1.1 million in funding from a bond program approved by Dallas voters. The plan includes, but is not limited to, more common spaces and a new welcome area. This expansion is also connected to DART's West End Station to the K. Bailey Hutchinson Convention Center. Next up, during the city council meeting last Monday, Mayor Daniel Alleman Jr. issued a proclamation declaring July 4th, 2026 as America's 250th day. In Mesquite, with the citywide events marking the 250th anniversary of the nation's founding. City staff outlined several family-friendly events planned around the 4th of July, including a block party in downtown Mesquite, extended pool hours with the Patriotic Decor, and Librarian Arts Center programming. Lastly, teens are gaining job experiences in ways that you may not expect. A South Dallas nonprofit, Build with Vets, has employed teens to sell merchandise at FIFA watch parties. The program has given teenagers the ability to develop job skills, earn money, and learn financial responsibility. They are also encouraged to open bank accounts and save a portion of their income to help establish healthy financial habits at an early age. Build with Vets president said that the goal of this program is to equip young people with practical skills that they can carry into future careers. I'm Trinity Risper, and this has been KEOM Local News, brought to you by H&J Tire Company Mesquite. It is now top of the hour and 91 degrees here in Mesquite. However, it feels more like 96.
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0: Well, I'm all out of here. I'm here with Annabelle, and she's going to come and take over. Actually, I'm so used to you taking over, but Jacob is finally back, so you get to hear the grace of his voice. He's going to take over this hour and make sure you have an excellent time keeping you up to date with that weather, traffic, and more here on KEOM 88.5. Now coming up next is Burning Heart, Survivor 1985.

0: The Way You Love Me by Karen White, 1988. I'm Jacob. It's 6 minutes past the 1 o'clock hour. Finally back from my vacation. Honestly, it was pretty good. I can't lie. We went down to Oklahoma City for a week. We rented out a little house. I had a pool and a hot tub. I got to kick back and relax, you know, take a breather, finally just have that one vacation I've been waiting for the last 3 or 4 years now. I mean, it was really good in the beginning. Then it started, you know, winding down, but like more people started coming later on in the week. And you know how they say you need a vacation from your vacation? Well, it didn't get quite that bad, but you know, towards the end, you know, people started getting there and, you know, you like it when it's just by yourself sometimes, but then you also like it when you have people around. But when you have people around too often, you know, your social battery gets drained and all that, you know, you just start feeling like, bleh. But thankfully, I got home before I started getting that way, so I am happy, and I am happy to be back here most of all. I got our traffic report hot off the press, and let's take a look.
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0: Starting off in Rockwall on I-30 eastbound, approaching Horizon Road and Village Drive, there is road construction keeping the right lane closed. You can expect about 5 minutes of delay in stop-and-go traffic from Dal Rock Road. Next up in Dallas, on 175 westbound at 2nd Avenue and Bruton Road, there is unscheduled road construction keeping the right lane closed. There's no currently reported delay, however, I would take caution while driving through. And finally, in Richardson, on 75 northbound at Renner Road, there's also some road construction keeping the right lane closed as well. I'm Jacob, and this has been a look at your roads.
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0: 88.5 KEOM. Taking a look into this afternoon, it's going to be sunny with a high near 96. The heat index value could be as high as 100 degrees, so make sure you stay in the shade and stay hydrated. You can see about some south winds going around 15 miles an hour. With a high as 30 miles an hour, so make sure you hold on to your hats. Tonight, it's going to be mostly clear with a low around 76. Some winds going from 10 to 15 miles an hour with gusts as high as 25 miles an hour. Tuesday, it's going to be sunny with a high near 95. That heat index could be as high as 100 degrees. Tuesday night, clear with a low around 78 and some small winds. Wrapping up with the Wednesday morning, it's going to be sunny with a high near 96. Here in Mesquite, it is currently fair skies, 93 degrees, and feels like 99.

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1: TSN News, I'm Tristan Ryans. More arrests have been reported following Saturday night's FIFA match at Dallas Stadium.
2: Arlington police say the Argentina-Jordan match ended with 7 arrests, including criminal trespass, assault, and public intoxication charges. This comes after last week's match when Argentina took on Austria and 9 people were arrested, with 3 for liquor law violations as police say they were attempting to sell alcohol out of coolers without the proper licenses. Ahead of the match on Saturday, police say they assisted with a Jordanian fan march from the Golden Boot statue across Globe Life Field to AT&T or Dallas Stadium, where about 200 people participated. Officers also helped secure the Visit Jordan Experience Festival 11 Pavilion, which drew thousands over 3 days. The next matches for Dallas Stadium include Norway versus Ivory Coast on Tuesday and Australia versus Egypt on Friday. Emily Capatillo, TSN News.
1: Texas Democrats made their case this weekend on why they believe independent and moderate Republicans should join their side in the November midterm elections. Senate hopeful James Tallarico highlighted Friday night at the convention, arguing that his opponent, Ken Paxton, is putting billionaires' needs over Texans.
3: These new tyrants had to look out of state to find puppet politicians who are willing to do their bidding. That's why they picked Ken Paxton, the most corrupt politician in America.
1: Public education and fighting for affordability are the top promises of the Democrats' choice for governor, State Representative Gina Hinojosa.
4: That is my promise. I will save Texas schools and put money in your pocket.
1: Outside the convention center, Governor Abbott spearheaded a Don't Buy the Bull campaign, complete with T-shirts, billboards, and live longhorns. And dust from the Sahara Desert is moving across Texas this week. It's been carried on winds in the upper atmosphere. Meteorologist Tom Bradshaw with the National Weather Service in Fort Worth says it's probably not going to have much of an impact at ground level.
5: This dust is very high, suspended very high up in the atmosphere, and so it's really just going to lead to a lot of kind of hazy conditions, probably more noticeable sunrises and sunsets, a little richer red or orange.
1: The Texas Commission on Environmental Quality says some parts of the state could have levels of dust that are unhealthy for sensitive groups, including the elderly and people with asthma. State police say a Texas fire chief was hit and killed while he was directing traffic after a big event this weekend.
6: Maybank Fire Chief Charlie Woodard was directing traffic after a rodeo at Maybank Pavilion Saturday night. The Texas Department of Public Safety says he stepped into the street and was hit by a pickup truck. DPS says paramedics took Woodard to the hospital, but he died there. The driver of the pickup truck was not hurt, and DPS says its investigators are still looking into what happened. Woodard had been working for the city of Maybank since 2018. He was married with 2 kids, and the city says his wife is pregnant with their 3rd. Woodard was also a police officer and the Maybank fire marshal. The Combined Law Enforcement Associations of Texas called him a hero and said both the police and fire departments are now mourning the loss of a dedicated public servant.
7: Teacher Lauren Johnson returned all the graded essays but one. He believed that one student was capable of more.
8: I don't believe taking the middle of the road is your philosophy. This time, write something you really believe.
7: The student wrote a new one about excellence. Instead of just grading an essay, Mr. Johnson changed a life. I am that student. I became a writer, and I wrote this to thank him.
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1: The Supreme Court is rejecting a Republican-led attack on state laws that allow the counting of late-arriving mail ballots, the target of President Donald Trump. Today's 5-4 decision leaves in place laws in more than half the states and the District of Columbia that permit mail ballots to arrive and be counted days after an election, provided they're postmarked by Election Day. More from the Supreme Court, who are rejecting a push by President Donald Trump to throw out a jury's $5 million finding that he sexually abused writer E. Jean Carroll at a New York City department store in the mid-1990s and later defamed her. Continuing, the Supreme Court says Federal Reserve Governor Lisa Cook can remain in her job for now, a rebuke to President Trump's bid to wrest control of the nation's central bank. And President Trump says on social media that Iran has requested a meeting with U.S. counterparts, though Iranian officials said no such meeting was scheduled. I'm Tristan Ryans. You've been listening to TSN News.

0: Back in the USA by Linda Ronstadt, 1978. It's currently 36 minutes past the 1 o'clock hour, and I have our traffic report hot off the press. Let's take a look, shall we?
1: KEOM Traffic. 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
0: Starting off in Rockwall, there's road construction keeping the right lane closed on I-30 eastbound approaching Horizon Road and Village Drive. You can see about 4 minutes of delay in stop-and-go traffic from Dal Rock Road. Next up, in downtown Dallas, on I-30 eastbound at 75 Central Expressway and I-45, there's an accident keeping the right lane blocked. You'll see about 7 minutes of delay in stop-and-go traffic from Beckley Avenue. Wrapping up in Red Oak, on I-35 East, northbound at Ovilla Road and Farm to Market 664, there's road construction keeping the right lane closed. There's no currently reported delay, however, I would take caution while driving through. I'm Jacob, and this has been a look at your roads.
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0: Taking a look at this afternoon, it's going to be sunny with a high near 96. The heat index value could be as high as 100 degrees, though, so make sure you stay hydrated and stay in the shade as much as possible. You can see some south winds going around 15 miles an hour with gusts as high as 30 miles an hour, so make sure you hold on to your hats. Tonight's going to be mostly clear with a low around 76 with some small winds coming through. Tuesday morning is going to be sunny with a high near 95. Heat index value is going to be around 100 degrees as well, so make sure to stay hydrated and stay in the shade. Tuesday night is going to be clear with a low around 78. And a quick look at Wednesday, it's going to be sunny with a high near 96. Here in Mesquite, it is fair skies, 93 degrees, and feels like 99.

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0: Starting off on Rockwall on I-30 eastbound, approaching Horizon Road and Village Drive, there's road construction keeping the right lane closed. You can see about 4 minutes of delay in stop-and-go traffic from Dal Rock Road. Next up in downtown Dallas on I-30 eastbound at 75 Central Expressway and I-45, there's an accident that has been cleared. You'll still see about 5 minutes of delay, though, in slow traffic from Beckley Avenue. Wrapping up in Red Oak on I-35 east, northbound at Ovilla Road and Farm to Market 664, there's road construction keeping the right lane closed. You can see no currently reported delay, however, I would still take caution while driving through. Coming up in just a few minutes, we have our local news bed coming up, but we have our local news segment coming up right now, or in just a few minutes, but right now, let's get back to the music.
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0: Jacob with KEOM Local News. First up, Clyde Warren Park will be getting an expansion with a price tag of $200 million. Since the park opened in 2012, it has brought hundreds of thousands of visitors along with a $6 million growth in uptown and downtown Dallas. The addition of 1.7 acres brings Dallas leaders hope to continue and further that success. The plans for this space are a new event pavilion, reception space, and outdoor lawns for concerts that can also transform into an ice skating rink in the winter. Construction is scheduled to begin this fall, and the project is expected to be completed and opened in late 2028. Next up, teens are gaining job experience in a way you might not expect. A South Dallas nonprofit, Build With Vets, has employed teens to sell merchandise at FIFA watch parties. This program has given teenagers the ability to develop job skills, earn money, and learn financial responsibility. They are also encouraged to open bank accounts and save a portion of their income to help establish healthy financial habits at an early age. Build With Vets president said the goal of this program is to equip young people with practical skills so they can carry into the future careers. And finally, turns out the FIFA joy isn't just about watching soccer matches. Memorabilia and gear has made fans excited to line up outside before gates even open. A viral free bracelet with over 140 options for charms was one of the keepsakes funded by Bank of America and was highly demanded. The company has reportedly given away over a million of the fan bands, as they've been dubbed, as the tournament has continued to bloom in the Dallas area. This has been KEOM Local News, brought to you by Hatash Brook Sales. It is now top of the hour and 91 degrees, feels like 96 here in Mesquite.
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0: All right, guys, it's time for me to get out of here. I hope you've enjoyed your time with me. I'll be back here tomorrow at 1 o'clock. Coming on now, we have Annabelle for the 2 o'clock hour. Make sure to stay tuned. This is 88.5, and this is Staying Alive by the Bee Gees.

0: Staying Alive, Bee Gees 1978. It's Annabelle Parker here behind the mic for the next hour. And let's kick it off with a look on those roads.
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0: First off, in Dallas, there's a disabled vehicle causing the right lane to be blocked on 635 LBJ Freeway westbound at Preston Road, with stopping of traffic from Hillcrest Road. Next, in Rockwall, there's road construction causing the right lane to be closed on I-30 eastbound approaching Horizon Road, with stopping of traffic from Dalrock Road with about a 5-minute delay. And lastly, in Irving, there's an accident causing the left shoulder to be blocked on 183 eastbound after North Connor Road. I'm Annabelle, and that was a check on your commute.
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The City of Mesquite provides a variety of fun and engaging summer camps for children. 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
1: Now, the Success Journal. Here's Chris Whitting.
2: Frank and his wife, Georgia, were hungry, so they stopped for a snack. The wife ordered her favorite treat, a cup of frozen yogurt. When she got her desserts, it was so good, she insisted Frank try some too, though he hated yogurt. But after one taste, Frank said with delight, "This can't be yogurt." The couple quickly found the supplier of the frozen product, then decided to open a small store dishing up the stuff. After just a year, they had 6 stores and things kept growing. Today, it's a chain of thousands. Frank Hickenbotham's words, "This can't be yogurt," gave the store its famous name, TCBY. His wife, Georgia, says it also stands for the country's best yogurt. Either way, it's worth a fortune. With the Success Journal, I'm Chris Whitting.
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0: I'm Annabelle with an update on your forecast. This afternoon, the sun is beaming down with a high near 96, but can feel as high as 100. You'll feel a breeze around 15 miles per hour, but don't be too careful because gusts are getting as high as 30 miles per hour. Tonight, we're looking at mostly clear skies with a low around 76, with winds staying between 10 and 15 miles per hour and gusts still getting as high as 25 miles per hour. And tomorrow, the sun will still be shining with a high near 95, but again, it can feel as high as 100. Winds will be around 10 miles per hour with gusts as high as 20 miles per hour, and you'll end the night with clear skies and a low around 78, with winds around 10 miles per hour and gusts still getting as high as 20 miles per hour. Currently, Mesquite, we're experiencing fair skies and it's 97, but it feels as high as 102. So while you're staying hydrated, still, no matter rain or shine, make it a beautiful day.

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1: TSN News, I'm Barbara Schwartz. $34 million, that is a settlement Texas is receiving from pharmaceutical giant AstraZeneca. TSN's Chris Fox with more.
2: This settlement comes after Texas sued AstraZeneca for what Attorney General Ken Paxton calls illegal kickbacks. Texas accused the pharmaceutical company of providing free nursing services to drug providers in exchange for prescribing their drugs. UNT Dallas law professor Brian Owsley.
3: Attorney General Paxton is asserting that that quid pro quo cost the state of Texas and its taxpayers roughly $34 million.
2: Paxton, in a statement, said his office will continue to aggressively pursue health care fraud to protect taxpayer dollars. Texas has also accused pharmaceutical companies like Eli Lilly and Sanofi Avantis of Medicaid fraud. In Austin, Chris Fox, TSN News.
1: A nun is released from immigration custody after she was arrested walking to Mass yesterday in her habit in South Texas. Sister Leticia Ugbajal was headed to Our Lady of Sorrows Church in McAllen. She's also a registered nurse at South Texas Health System. Parish officials put out a message on social media. Members of Congress, including U.S. Representative Monica De La Cruz, intervened. A Texas fire chief died in the line of duty this weekend, and TSN's Alan Skaya says he left behind a growing family.
4: Maybank Fire Chief Charlie Woodard was directing traffic after a rodeo in the town southeast of Dallas Saturday night. The Texas Department of Public Safety says he was hit by a pickup truck. Woodard died at the hospital. The driver of the pickup truck stopped and was not hurt. Woodard had worked for Maybank since 2018 and was also a police officer there. Maybank police say his service and dedication will not be forgotten. Woodard was married and his wife is pregnant with their third child. Alan Skaya, TSN News.
1: 4th of July holiday travel has started for many, and AAA says nearly 5 million Texans will be driving at least 50 miles from their home this year. That's a 2.2% increase above last year.
5: It is the smallest increase we've seen year over year in the last few years, but certainly we still see strong demand for travel, and certainly for many Texans, traveling the week of 4th of July is a tradition.
1: Gasoline prices statewide are on average more than 50 cents a gallon above last year's price. Dust from the Sahara Desert moving across Texas this week, being carried on winds in the upper atmosphere. Meteorologist Tom Bradshaw with the National Weather Service of Fort Worth says it probably won't have much of an impact at ground level.
6: This dust is very high, suspended very high up in the atmosphere, and so it's really just going to lead to a lot of kind of hazy conditions, probably more noticeable sunrises and sunsets, a little richer red or orange.
1: Some parts of Texas could have levels of dust unhealthy for sensitive groups. In the majors tonight, the Texas Rangers of Cleveland. The Astros host the Minnesota Twins. This is TSN News.
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1: Today, the Supreme Court ruled that states can accept mail-in ballots after polls close in federal races. It has Republicans worried now it will be harder to pass the Save America Act, which would require proof of citizenship to make voters show a photo ID at polling places. Supreme Court hands down several major decisions of the 2025-26 term, including a ruling that expanding the president's power to fire the heads of most independent federal agencies, not the Federal Reserve. Luigi Mangione, the accused killer of UnitedHealthcare CEO Brian Thompson will stand trial in Manhattan federal court January of next year. His state trial begins September 8th. Marina went missing while at sea late last week, has been declared dead by the Pentagon. Lance Corporal Armando Ortiz Canseco, taking part in a training operation aboard the USS Anchorage off the coast of Southern California. I'm Barbara Schwartz on the Texas State Network, TSN.

We're going to keep the music rolling, but first off, let me give you a quick traffic update. First off, in Dallas, there's a disabled vehicle causing the right lane to be blocked on 635 LBJ Freeway, westbound at Preston Road, with stop-and-go traffic from Park Central Drive. Next, in Rockwall, there's road construction causing the right lane to be closed on I-30 eastbound approaching Horizon Road, with stop-and-go traffic from Dow Rock Road. And lastly, in Arlington, there's police activity causing the right lane to be blocked on 360 northbound at Randall Mill Road, with stop-and-go traffic from East Abrams Street. I'm Annabelle, and now you're listening to Streets of Philadelphia, Bruce Springsteen, 1994.

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2: Food allergies affect one in every 13 children under the age of 18 in the U.S. That's roughly two kids in every classroom. And Ann Munoz Furlong from the Food Allergy and Anaphylaxis Network says their options are limited.
3: Right now, the only thing that someone with a food allergy can do is avoid that food. If they make a mistake, and studies show that they will make mistakes, they have to be ready to get to an emergency room if they have had severe reactions in the past. If they have epinephrine, an EpiPen or a Twinject, they need to carry that with them, use that medication, and get to the hospital as quickly as possible.
2: That's important because epinephrine's effect will only last for 15 to 20 minutes. And in a recent study, up to 19% of users needed a second dose. With Checkup on Health, I'm Chris Whitting.
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0: I'm Annabelle with a check on your forecast. This afternoon, the sun is shining with a high near 96, but can feel as high as 100. Winds are around 15 miles per hour, but gusts can get as high as 30 miles per hour, so be careful not to let anything blow away. Tonight, we're looking at mostly clear skies with a low around 76, with winds staying in between 10 and 15 miles per hour and gusts getting as high as 25 miles per hour. Tomorrow, the sun will also be shining with a high near 95, and it can feel as high as 100, with winds around 10 miles per hour and gusts still getting as high as 20 miles per hour. And you'll end the night with clear skies and a low around 78, with winds around 10 miles per hour and gusts as high as 20 miles per hour. Currently in Mesquite right now, we're experiencing fair skies and it's 97, but be aware, it feels as high as 102. No matter rain or shine, make it a beautiful day.

0: Cornelius Brothers and Sister Rose from 1972. Now, they say it's too late to turn back now, but it's not too late to hug somebody. Today is National Hug Holiday, which invites us to share warmth and affection with those around us. Embrace a loved one, offer a comforting squeeze to a friend, or join a community event to spread joy today. Benefits from hugging are reducing stress and anxiety, boosting mood and happiness, and strengthen emotional connections. Now, if I've convinced you to go see a loved one or spread a little love and give a hug, well, you might need an update on those roads, so I'm going to give it to you.
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0: First off, in Richardson, there's road construction causing the right lane to be closed on 75 northbound at Renner Road. Next, in Arlington, there's police activity causing the right lane to be blocked on 360 northbound at Randall Mill Road with stop-and-go traffic from East Abrams Street. And lastly, in Allen, there's a disabled vehicle causing the right lane to be blocked on 75 northbound at Ridgemont Drive with stop-and-go traffic from Legacy Drive. I'm Annabelle, and that was a check on your commute.
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0: I'm Annabelle with KEOM Local News. Dallas Parks and Recreation is renewing its All Access Pass program. They will distribute 25,000 All Access Passes that give Dallas teens free admission to cultural and recreational attractions, including the Dallas Zoo, the Dallas Arboretum, and the State Fair of Texas across the city throughout July. The program is open to Dallas residents ages 13 to 17, and passes will become available today at City of Dallas Recreation Centers. Next, Clyde Warren Park will get an expansion with a price tag of $200 million. Since the park opened in 2012, it has brought hundreds of thousands of visitors, along with a $6 million growth in uptown and downtown Dallas. The addition of 1.7 acres brings Dallas leaders hope to continue and further that success. The plan for this space are a new event pavilion, reception spaces, and outdoor lawns for concerts that can also transform into an ice skating rink in the winter. Construction is scheduled to begin this fall, and the project is expected to be completed and open in late 2028. Lastly, it turns out the FIFA joy isn't just about watching soccer matches. Memorabilia and gear has made fans excited to line up outside before gates even open. A viral-free bracelet with over 140 charm options was one of the keepsakes funded by Bank of America and was highly demanded. The company has reportedly given away over a million of the fan bands as the tournament has continued to bloom in the Dallas area. This has been KEOM Local News, brought to you by Morrow & Morrow Attorneys at Law. It is now top of the hour and 97, but it feels as high as 102 degrees here in Mesquite.
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We have a link to more information and the application on our community calendar. 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
1: It's Time Rewind for June 29th. American women get a voice in their quest for equality as NOW, the National Organization for Women, is founded in 1966. The group began with 28 members and currently has more than 500,000. In 1972, the Supreme Court rules that the death penalty is cruel and unusual punishment. Later, the High Court reverses itself.
2: Come on, Schultz, don't you start.
1: Bob Crane, the 49-year-old star of TV's Hogan's Heroes, is murdered in an Arizona hotel room on this day in 1978. The case remains unsolved. Musically speaking, Mama Cass Elliott launches her solo career in 1968 with the release of this single.
3: Dream a little dream of me.
1: On this day in 1974, Gordon Lightfoot owns his first and only number one single. That's Time Rewind. I'm David Mendel.
4: Here's a brief look at your KEOM weather forecast on this Monday, June the 29th. Mostly sunny skies today. Highs will be in the mid-90s. Heat index values will make it feel more like 101 to 102. South wind still will be on the breezy side, gusting as high as 30 miles per hour. For your overnight, mostly clear skies with overnight lows in the mid to upper 70s. Don't forget to log on to our 88.5 KEOM Facebook page to check out the rest of your hot 7-day forecast. In the KEOM Weather Center, I'm meteorologist Copeland Wright. 88.

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1: TSN News, I'm Barbara Schwartz. $34 million, that's the settlement Texas is receiving from pharmaceutical giant AstraZeneca, comes after Texas sued AstraZeneca for what Attorney General Ken Paxton

0: Paxton calls illegal kickbacks. Texas accused the pharmaceutical company providing free nursing services to drug providers in exchange for prescribing their drugs. UNT Dallas Law Professor Brian Owsley.
1: Attorney General Paxton is asserting that that quid pro quo cost the state of Texas and its taxpayers roughly $34 million.
0: Paxton released a statement saying his office will continue to aggressively pursue health care fraud to protect taxpayer dollars. A nun has been released from immigration custody after she was arrested walking to Mass in South Texas yesterday. She was in her habit. Sister Leticia Ugbaja was headed to Our Lady of Sorrows Church in McAllen. She's also a registered nurse at South Texas Health System. Parish officials put a message out on social media. Members of Congress, including U.S. Congresswoman Monica De La Cruz, intervened. AAA Texas says holiday travel for 4th of July for many Texans is already underway. Nearly 5 million of us will be driving at least 50 miles from home, about the same as last year. Daniel Armbruster says we're getting some relief regarding gas prices.
2: When you look at the price compared to a month ago, man, it was $3.99 a gallon for the statewide average. So prices are certainly lower. And that is good news for the millions of Texans that will be driving for the holiday.
0: Statewide gasoline is $3.31. More World Cup related arrests made following Saturday's matches between Argentina and Jordan.
3: Arlington police say they made 7 arrests during the match, including 3 for criminal trespass and 1 each for liquor law violations, assault, family violence, assault, and public intoxication. Police say they also monitored a march of about 150 to 200 Jordanian fans to AT&T or Dallas Stadium and helped provide security for the 3-day Visit Jordan Experience Festival. Officials are continuing to remind the public that drones are prohibited within 3 miles of the stadium on match days. The next matches for Dallas Stadium include Norway versus Ivory Coast on Tuesday and Australia versus Egypt on Friday. Emily Capetillo, TSN News.
0: The Rock Island Auction Company of Bedford Saturday night drew bids from rare and historic firearms collectors in person from around the world online and on phone. The company's Joe Collender says 173 items were up.
4: The official results have yet to come in, but I believe the results would be between a realized price of $15 and $16 million.
0: And among Saturday's items was a Henry rifle, serial number 1. The winning bidder paid $5.9 million. And the next auction in Bedford this August features a shotgun that Bonnie and Clyde displayed in their undeveloped pictures that authorities found in their bullet-ridden car. In the majors tonight, the Rangers are at Cleveland. The Astros host Minnesota. This is TSN News.
5: Imagine a disease that affects more than 10 million Americans. More than AIDS, Parkinson's, ALS, MS, and muscular dystrophy combined. If you know its name. Some years ago, my mom was diagnosed with breast cancer. And after surgery, she developed lymphedema, LE, a cruel and chronic disease affecting 10 million Americans that occurs when the lymphatic system is compromised, leaving one with a lifetime of severe swelling and pain. What we found out later is its severity might have been lessened or possibly even prevented if only we were better informed. That's why I'm urging anyone facing cancer treatment to get educated, talk to your doctor, make it part of your cancer conversation. And if you have LE, share your story. 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
0: Court has ruled that states can accept mail-in ballots after polls close in federal races as Republicans worried that it'll be harder to pass the Save America Act that would require proof of citizenship to vote and make voters show a photo ID at polling places. Negotiations between the United States and Iran are still ongoing despite renewed strikes over the weekend. The Supreme Court rejects a push by President Trump to toss out a jury's $5 million finding that he sexually abused the writer E. Jean Carroll in a New York City department store in the mid-90s. And then defamed her. 3 firefighters who died in wildfires on the Utah-Colorado border were from Alabama, Arizona, and Michigan. More than 90,000 acres have already been burned in that Cottonwood fire. And beginning Wednesday, millions of older Americans will have access to obesity drugs through Medicare for $50 copay a month. I'm Barbara Schwartz on the Texas State Network, TSN.

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1: He was just a teenager when his father died in a robbery. 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

3 minutes after 4 o'clock, Monday afternoon, and it's a hot one. 99 degrees in the street. It feels like 105. How can you tell?

0: Kylie Minogue on 88.5 KEOM. Minogue, well, that's how it's spelled. I know it sounds like Minogue. 6 minutes after the hour.
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0: Good afternoon. Patrick Ross back with you. Glad to be here. And my thanks to Christian Powers for so ably filling in while I was on vacation. We have an accident being cleared in Rockwall County near Fate right now. It's on the westbound side of I-30 right after FM 551. In fact, now that indication has changed and it has been cleared. It is gone. No longer a factor. In Dallas, an accident also being cleared. This one on northbound I-35 right before Colorado Boulevard. We'll have a stop and go back to Ewing Avenue. And a very short one at that, only a couple of minutes.
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No sad eyes on Wall Street this afternoon. Hold on for the numbers. We'll have those for you shortly, along with words about a prominent son from Billy Henry on Stardate here on 88.5.

0: the voice of Alex Legert Wood and the guitar of Carlos Santana on 88.5 KELM with Patrick Ross. Good afternoon, 14 minutes after the hour. And as I mentioned, Wall Street closed higher today with the Dow Jones Industrial Averaging finishing above 52,000 for the first time. A tech rebound, along with a pause in hostilities between the U.S. and Iran, boosted stocks to start the holiday shortened trading week. Well, that's right, this is a short week. Markets will be closed on Friday for Independence Day. At the closing bell, the Dow Jones Industrial Average was up 306 to close at 52,182. The S&P 500 rose 86 to 7440, and the NASDAQ climbed 522 points to 25,820.
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2: Stardate June 29th. When the moon covers the sun during a total eclipse, a couple of rare sights greet viewers. One is the corona, the sun's hot but thin outer atmosphere, which looks like a silvery halo. The other is the short red or pink tendrils known as prominences, eruptions of gas into the corona. They're actually there all the time, but they're impossible to see against the brilliance of the sun's disk. Prominences can span many thousands of miles. The largest are about half the size of the sun itself. They're actually thousands of degrees cooler than the surface of the sun. They look bright only when they're seen against the dark background of space. When they're seen against the sun, they form dark streaks. Prominences are powered by the sun's magnetic field. Strands of the field can levitate above the surface. The strands can be filled with plasma, hot gas that has an electric charge. Some prominences are common around magnetically active regions. They can erupt in minutes, loop into the corona, then collapse within hours. Others form in regions that are fairly quiet. They can take days to bloom into the corona, then remain visible for weeks or months. Some prominences don't stop at the corona. They can send huge clouds of plasma into the solar system. If they hit Earth, these outbursts can trigger brilliant auroras and disrupt technology. Prominent impacts from the sun. Today's program was made possible by Mercer Caverns in Calaveras County in California's historic gold country. More information at mercercaverns.net. I'm Billy Henry.
0: 88.5 KEOM, Mesquite weather. Clear skies tonight, gusty south winds up to 30 miles per hour, and the overnight low about 76. Tomorrow should be sunny, still windy, not quite as hot, with winds gusting up to 20 miles per hour from the south. The high tomorrow about 95, a little bit cooler with the heat index.

highs about 99. And on Wednesday, more sunshine, more wind, and a high around 96. Fair skies right now, winds up to 23 miles per hour from the south. Humidity is way down at 35%, and currently it's 99 in Mesquite and feels like 104.

25 minutes after the hour. Total Traffic Network says we have an accident on LBJ Freeway in Dallas now. The right lane is blocked on the westbound side at Hillcrest Road, and we have a stop-and-go situation back to Coit Road, but less than a 5-minute delay.

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1: TSN News, I'm Austin York. 4th of July is this Saturday, and Texans already hitting the road.
2: Nearly 6 million Texans will be traveling at least 50 miles from home for the holiday, and with a lot of people taking the entire week off, travel's already started. Daniel Armbruster says their survey shows 4.8 million Texans will be driving to their destination. That's a slight increase above what we saw last year.
3: And air travel is pretty flat year over year. We see about 564,000 Texans that are going to travel for leisure over the holiday period.
2: The biggest increase is among those who will be taking a cruise for the holiday this year. AAA measures their holiday travel period from this past weekend through this upcoming Sunday. Russell Scott, TSN News.
1: Burney Lake in South Texas remains closed after a child drowned over the weekend.
4: The Burney Fire Department was called out around 6:30 yesterday evening. According to witnesses, two kids were in the water and struggling. A bystander pulled one child to safety, but the other went down and never resurfaced. Officials closed the lake as the search for the child continues today. Kendall County, Sisterdale, and Texas Parks and Wildlife are assisting in the search. The scene is still active, and officials asked the public to avoid the area for safety's sake. Eric Lankum, TSN News.
1: One of the highly successful attractions during the World Cup comes right out of the heart of downtown Dallas. Dan Bradley owns the Bullzerk, a t-shirt company, is running the central pitch pop-up store inside the Adolphus Tower. He says this is an opportunity to take advantage of making something that represents all 48 countries.
5: We take for granted how many countries really don't have that much merch or your nationality, your roots, so your origin, or where you're from. This is a phenomenal time for people to go, hey, I'm Scottish, or I'm, you know, whatever it may be.
1: He says Mexico is the top-selling team, with the United States coming in right behind it. And it's time for everyone to meet the Mavs' new head coach, Dusty May.
6: May told the press that he first heard of the job opening when the Mavs front office was scouting several of his Michigan players for this year's draft, and asked him a simple question.
7: Would I have any interest in this job? And my eyes went up, and instantly I said, this one checks all the boxes. I said, there's certain criteria for any job that we coaches have. Mine's always been a little bit different, but this job checks all of them.
6: He said what attracted him to Dallas was being part of an elite team that started from the top down. May says with an up-and-coming superstar like Cooper Flagg, they can start winning sooner rather than later.
7: We have some veterans that have done it before in pivotal moments, and we have some young guys that are on the cusp of breakthrough seasons. And taking a lot of pride on being a part of teams where I felt like we've all overachieved.
1: May. This is TSN News.
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1: Supreme Court says the Federal Reserve Governor Lisa Cook can remain in her job for now. At the same time, the justice has dramatically expanded presidential power, upholding the Republican president's firings of the heads of other independent federal agencies. The United States and Iran have separately announced they are sending delegations to Qatar this week, though Tehran insists it has not agreed to meet with the U.S. at any level. And a new poll finds that Americans have grown less proud of the country's history or the way its democracy works over the past several years. However, most of that dramatic drop can be attributed to those who identify as Democrats. We're looking at Wall Street today, and we're seeing some up numbers. The NASDAQ was up 522, the Dow Jones up 306, and the S&P 500 up 86. I'm Austin York, TSN News.

4:37 and a half, Monday afternoon. And it's a hot one outside. If you're not prepared for it, be advised. Well, Billy Joel's song Piano Man is back on a Billboard chart. It's not the Hot 100.

Federal Traffic Network says we have a new accident in Dallas. I think I've told you about this one already. It's on westbound LBJ at Hillcrest Road. The right lane is blocked by an accident. And we have a slowdown back to Coit Road, but not a long one. Only about 3 minutes long. Keeping your Monday moving easy with heart.

0: 4:44 in Mesquite, almost quitting time, assuming you quit at 5 o'clock. Some people are just getting started. Heat Mesquite Beautiful's annual Monarch Fest is coming up on Saturday, July 11th. This will be a special day of fun with a vendor market, live butterfly house, concessions and food trucks, a kids zone, live entertainment, demonstrations, and a lot more. They'll also be holding contests for the best butterfly costume, for talent, for homemade salsa, and homemade cookies as well. It's all happening from 10 to 3 at the Mesquite Arts Center. For more information, go to our community calendar page at keom.fm.
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2: There is a spot so sacred, covered over with flowers and wreaths.
1: We've mentioned Dalhart a bit on the program, and that's because the man sold millions of records in the 20s. The song concerns a soldier, so disfigured during battle that he could not be positively identified. His remains were buried and marked by a tombstone with no name. We honor our unidentified soldiers in Arlington National Cemetery at the Tomb of the Unknown Soldier. Watch is held by the Sentinel of the Old Guard, members of the 3rd United States Infantry, the oldest active duty infantry unit of the United States Army. It's a tremendous honor to achieve Sentinel, making the Tomb of the Unknown badge the second least awarded badge in the Army. Number one goes to astronauts. For those who have not witnessed it, get more on this touching display at soundbeat.org. This episode was written in part by Syracuse University student Dennis Battetti, part of the Soundbeat class partnership.
2: And now far away he sleeps today in the unknown soldier's grave.
1: Soundbeat is produced at the Belfer Audio Archive, Syracuse University Library. I'm Brett Barry.
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0: Basically, clear to partly cloudy and hot this week. Not too complicated. 95 for the high expected tomorrow. 96 on Wednesday and Thursday. 97 on Friday. Looking ahead to Independence Day. Yep, more sunshine with a high expected around 98. And the commensurate heat indexes as well, or heat indices, telling you how hot it should feel, as if you needed to know. South winds gusting to 23 miles per hour right now. Low humidity, 35%. And with fair skies, officially 99 in Mesquite, and it feels like 104.

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Yes, it's 99 degrees in Mesquite, and I think if we all tried real hard and pushed together, we could get it up to 100. What do you think? Nah, let's not do that. Good afternoon, I'm Patrick Ross. Good to be back with you after a short vacation. Thanks to Christian Powers for

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0: Working an accident in Dallas on LBJ Freeway. The right shoulder is blocked on the westbound side at Hillcrest Road. The slowdown is from Coit, but a very short slowdown, only a couple of minutes delay through there. About a 15-minute delay near Segalville with an accident on eastbound Highway 175. Traffic is getting by on the right shoulder thanks to that accident right after Molloy Bridge Road. The slowdown is back to Segalville Road, again about a 15-minute delay.
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2: Here's what's going on in and around the community this week on the Community Calendar on 88.5. You can celebrate America's 250th birthday in Mesquite with a block party, a big block party. It'll kick off with downtown Mesquite's first ever night market, opening at 5 o'clock this Saturday. There's going to be craft vendors, food vendors, and a whole lot more. Mesquite's mayor will hold an opening ceremony and welcome a special live performance of the national anthem. The Mesquite Arts Center's Off the Rails concert series follows at 7 o'clock with Penny and the Flamethrowers. And you can also head over to City Lake Aquatic Center between noon and 7 and celebrate poolside. Special pool admission will be $2.50. They're also going to have food vendors as well as a lot of giveaways. Check out our KEOM community calendar on our website to find out more information. Keep Mesquite Beautiful's annual Monarch Fest is coming up on Saturday, July 11th. It's a day of fun with a vendor market, live butterfly house, concessions, and food trucks, and of course a kids zone, as well as live entertainment, demonstrations, and a whole lot more. It's going to be from 10 to 3 at the Mesquite Arts Center. They will also be holding a homemade salsa contest, a homemade cookie contest, a butterfly costume contest, and a talent contest. To get more information and pre-register for the contest, go to the KEOM.FM website and click on our community calendar. And lastly, Mesquite ISD offers free nutritious meals during the summer for kids 18 and younger. 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And for the community calendar, I'm Chris Frazee.

88.5 KEOM from 1992, playing hard to get. 21 minutes after the hour, Patrick with you. We'll have clear skies overnight, 76 for the low. Tomorrow, sunny and warm again, windy too, with the high expected around 95 and gusty south winds up to 20 miles per hour. 99 right now.

Survivor asking the musical question on 88.5 KEOM, 24 minutes after the hour. Total Traffic Network says we have a disabled vehicle now on Loop 12. It has the right lane blocked on the southbound side at Singleton Boulevard. The slowdown is back to 114, 30-minute delay.

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1: TSN News, I'm Barbara Schwartz. $34 million, that's the settlement Texas is getting from pharmaceutical giant AstraZeneca, comes after Texas sued AstraZeneca for what Attorney General Ken Paxton calls illegal kickbacks. Texas accused the pharmaceutical company of providing free nursing services to drug providers in exchange for prescribing their drugs. UNT Dallas Law Professor Brian Owsley.
2: Attorney General Paxton is asserting that that quid pro quo cost the state of Texas and its taxpayers roughly $34 million.
1: Paxton released a statement saying his office will continue to aggressively pursue health care fraud to protect taxpayer dollars. A nun from South Texas released from ICE custody.
3: Sister Leticia Agoajaw was wearing her habit while walking to Mass yesterday in McAllen when she was picked up by ICE agents. People intervened on the nun's behalf. Parish officials posted a message on social media, and members of Congress, including U.S. Representative Monica Dela Cruz, got involved. According to the Diocese of Brownsville, the nun is part of the Daughters of Mary, Mother of Mercy, and volunteered as an extraordinary minister of Holy Communion at Our Lady of Sorrows Church. She is also a registered nurse at South Texas Health System. Heather Behrens, TSN News.
1: Texas Democrats made their case this weekend on why they believe independent and moderate Republicans should join their side in the November midterm. Senate hopeful James Tallarico highlighted Friday night the convention, arguing his opponent Ken Paxton is putting billionaires' needs over Texans.
4: These new tyrants had to look out of state to find puppet politicians who are willing to do their bidding. That's why they picked Ken Paxton, the most corrupt politician in America.
1: Public education, fighting for affordability, the top promises of the Democratic's choice for governor, State Representative Gina Hinojosa.
5: That is my promise. I will save Texas schools and put money in your pocket.
1: Texas Parks and Wildlife Department has designated Lake Meredith north of Amarillo as fully infested with zebra mussels.
6: Zebra mussels are a non-native shellfish species that pose a threat to the lake's ecosystem. KVII Channel 7 Television reports in late May, lab analysis of routine samples confirmed the presence of microscopic zebra mussel larvae at three locations in the lake. Surveys of shoreline rocks found settled mussels of different sizes at multiple sites across the lake. Among other harmful effects, zebra mussels clog water intake pipes, damage boats, water supply infrastructure, and litter shorelines with dangerously sharp shells. John Mark Dempsey, TSN News.
1: Dust from the Sahara moving across Texas this week is being carried on winds in the upper atmosphere. Some parts of the state could have levels of dust unhealthy for sensitive groups, including the elderly and those with asthma. This is TSN News.
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0: 22 before the hour, a disabled vehicle has the right lane blocked on the southbound side of Loop 12 at Singleton Boulevard in West Dallas. The slowdown is from 114. Right now it's about a 25-minute delay. Also in Dallas, watch for an accident on eastbound I-20. The left lane is blocked right before Dowdy Ferry Road, and the slowdown is back to Bonneview. About a 15-minute delay for that one. And the other one I was going to tell you about just dropped off, so that's it.
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0: Clear skies overnight, sunny skies tomorrow. 76 overnight with south winds gusting up to 30 miles per hour. The high tomorrow, again, around 99, it says here now. Is that correct? Yeah, no, that's not correct. The ambient high about 95 with a heat index as high as 99. South winds up to 20 miles per hour. More sunshine, 96 on Wednesday, 96 on Thursday, 97 on Friday. For the 4th of July, almost hot as a firecracker, with a high expected around 98. But we've got that beat right now. We're still showing 99 here in Mesquite. 80.

0: 99 degrees in Mesquite at 5:59. This is KEOM News, brought to you by Mesquite Jewelry. During the Mesquite City Council meeting last Monday, Mayor Dan Alamon issued a proclamation declaring July 4th, 2026 as America 250 Day in Mesquite, with citywide events marking the 250th anniversary of the nation's founding. City staff outlined several family-friendly events planned around the 4th of July, including a block party in downtown Mesquite, extended pool hours with patriotic decor, and library and art center programming. Teens are gaining job experience in a way you might not expect. A South Dallas nonprofit called Build with Vets is employing teens to sell merchandise at FIFA watch parties. This program is giving teenagers the ability to develop job skills, earn money, and learn financial responsibility. They're also encouraged to open bank accounts and save a portion of their income to help establish healthy financial habits at an early age. Build with Vets president said the goal of the program is to equip young people with practical skills they can carry into future careers. El Centro College is expanding, targeting academic and student life. The college reportedly is growing to 800,000 square feet and is projected to receive $1.1 million in funding from the bond program approved by Dallas voters. The plan includes, but is not limited to, more common spaces and a new welcome center. And Clyde Warren Park is getting an expansion with a price tag of $200 million. Since the park opened in 2012, it has brought hundreds of thousands of visitors, along with the $6 million growth in uptown and downtown Dallas. The addition of 1.7 acres brings Dallas leaders hope to continue and further that success. The plans for this space are a new event pavilion, reception spaces, and outdoor lawns for concerts that can also transform into an ice skating rink in the winter. Construction is scheduled to begin this fall, and the project is expected to be completed and opened in late 2028. That's KEOM News. I'm Patrick Ross.
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1: In Dallas, some new business on Loop 12. We have two left lanes blocked by an accident on the southbound side before Jefferson Boulevard and Davis Street. The slowdown is back to Shady Grove, and it's about a 15 to 20 minute delay. Still working but clearing the accident on eastbound I-20 in Dallas, the one right before Dowdy Ferry. It's being cleared, but we still have a slowdown back to Lancaster Road, and that's a half-hour delay, a little over a half-hour delay. And in Arlington, that one I think is a little too far out for us to worry about.
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0: Eddie Money with Patrick Ross on 88.5 KEOM at 15 and a half after the hour. Very good evening to you. Thanks for sticking with us this evening. Mesquite Parks and Recreation's dive-in movie is coming up Friday night, July 10th, and it will be a luau at the lake at City Lake Aquatic Center. Show up at 7 o'clock to enjoy swimming, games, concessions, and free lays. You know, the flowery necklaces while supplies last. Lilo and Stitch will be there to meet and greet, and then you can watch the movie Lilo and Stitch beginning at dusk. Admission is $2 for residents, $4 for non-residents, and space is limited, so be sure and get there early.
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2: It's time to rewind for June 29th. American women get a voice in their quest for equality as NOW, the National Organization for Women, is founded in 1966. The group began with 28 members and currently has more than 500,000. In 1972, the Supreme Court rules that the death penalty is cruel and unusual punishment. Later, the High Court reverses itself.
3: Come on, Schultz, don't you start.
2: Bob Crane, the 49-year-old star of TV's Hogan's Heroes, is murdered in an Arizona hotel room on this day in 1978. The case remains unsolved. Musically speaking, Mama Cass Elliott launches her solo career in 1968 with the release of this single.
4: Dream a little dream of me.
2: On this day in 1974, Gordon Lightfoot owns his first and only number one single. That's Time Rewind. I'm David Mendel.
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0: Clear skies overnight, sunny skies tomorrow, 76 for the overnight lows, 95 for the high tomorrow. Gusty south winds up to 30 miles per hour overnight, only about 20 miles per hour tomorrow. Wednesday, more sunshine and a high around 96. 4th of July, pretty warm with the high expected around 98 degrees. In Mesquite right now, we're down to a reasonable 97.

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0: KTSN News, I'm Barbara Schwartz. $34 million, that's the settlement Texas is getting from pharmaceutical giant AstraZeneca, comes after Texas sued AstraZeneca for what Attorney General Ken Paxton calls illegal kickbacks. Texas accused the pharmaceutical company of providing free nursing services to drug providers in exchange for prescribing their medicines. UNT Dallas Law Professor Brian Owsley.
1: Attorney General Paxton is asserting that that quid pro quo cost the state of Texas and its taxpayers roughly $34 million.
0: Paxton released a statement saying his office will continue to aggressively pursue health care fraud to protect taxpayer dollars. A stretch of Loop A-20 dedicated to a Fort Worth police officer gunned down 21 years ago in the line of duty. And here's Chris Fox.
2: And the Officer Hank Nava Jr. Memorial Highway sign was officially unveiled along 820. The stretch of highway runs from I-35W to Marine Creek Parkway. Nava was a 14-year veteran of the Fort Worth Police when in 2005 he was killed in the line of duty, shot in the head while serving an arrest warrant. Fort Worth Police Chief Eddie Garcia.
3: Officer Hank Nava Jr. answered a calling that few are willing to answer. He took an oath, knowing there would be risks. Yet he chose service over self.
2: This day was a long time coming for Nava's wife, Teresa.
4: Would he like all this attention? Probably not. But as long as I'm alive, his name will not be forgotten.
2: In Austin, Chris Fox, TSN News.
0: A nun was released from immigration custody today. She was arrested yesterday walking to Mass in South Texas in her habit. Sister Leticia Ugubaja was headed to Our Lady of Sorrows Church in McAllen. She's a registered nurse at South Texas Health System. Parish officials put out a message on social media, and members of Congress, including U.S. Representative Monica De La Cruz, intervened on her behalf. Texas Parks and Wildlife has designated Lake Meredith north of Amarillo as fully infested with zebra mussels. They're a non-native shellfish species. They pose a threat to the lake's ecosystem. Zebra mussels clog water intake pipes, damage boats, water supply infrastructure, and litter shorelines with sharp shells. Fourth of July holiday travel has already started for many people. AAA Texas says nearly 5 million will be driving at least 50 miles from home this year. That's just 0.2% above last year, says Daniel Armbruster.
5: It is the smallest increase we've seen year over year in the last few years, but certainly we still see strong demand for travel, and certainly for many Texans, traveling the week of 4th of July is a tradition.
0: And dust from the Sahara Desert moving across Texas this week carried on winds in the upper atmosphere from the Sahara Desert. In the majors tonight, the Texas Rangers about to take on the Cleveland Guardians. The Astros host Minnesota. 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

0: Wham and Rolling Stones from 1980, Emotional Rescue, and a song that was an emotional release for Sir Paul McCartney back in 1970 during a very confusing time in his life right after the Beatles had broken up. Maybe I'm amazed.
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0: 641 in Dallas, an accident has two left lanes blocked as well as the HOV lane on the southbound side of 75 Central at Mid Park Road. The slowdown is from Campbell Road, and right now it's about a 20 to 25 minute delay. A short delay still lingering in Plano after an accident on southbound 75 at Park Boulevard. Said accident has been cleared, but we still have a short slowdown from around Parker Road.
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0: Rod Stewart with a song by Tom Waite on 88.5 KEOM 646. A very good evening to you. Hope it's been a good Monday. Rockwall Community Playhouse's Star Players will present Frozen Junior on July 10th and 11th. This production features teens and adults with Down syndrome, along with their buddies, as they show off their talent and creativity. We have more information for you on our community calendar right there on the front page at KEOM. 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